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3: Bemo akwa basronko ebe enije chrome. 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Enye no kwa, meni etitiru ni abrempo betwetwe nkomo emu ohwam ne mu ode.
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3: But see, belt in a bay America too. Then recover Mumu bed. Dankasa. 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Me too me safro. 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E Juma Juma Unia ya dream muhuye pa. 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

0: price. I'm going to quite afraid. I'm the son of Eddie Mordofo. What's it, Julie? Now, teach me, Lele. It's a DJ with me, Jimmy. It's in a moment, Jimmy, call me a Lego.
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4: Na me shada nya akra wonim nguma bebre. 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
5: But we
4: but makobi
5: calling investors so mumbra in Rome. But I know sir, yan is here invested because yan ye nim terrain, yan ye nim how crazy the, you know, the job is.
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2: Bossy Belt in Ebe America 2. 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Metume Safro. 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

0: Only at 95.1 soon here, and Rasso says second 45 minutes. No, a recommend to know as so it's me, Eddie, Emamo, as so Ewo, Eho, now a real problem as so Ewa to be crucial for any upbringing. Didn't think now I'm okay, Musa, at least I'm in your first 3 points. Now I'm what I'm on the very last game. I'm gonna get a bono on beating me, and at least a point. Na timi abuwa mwa qualify to the next stage of the competition. Mididi agroin na neopuku alongside Abrata Nidi Ede Besma Kweku Sapon. And Ede live comment you know Enzo Su etimi Ede Ebremo. Kadesha Enzo Se Ede Uburoma na chese Sakrai Kakra etimi Ede Aba Ede Ama Croatia Fono. Abrata Nidi Ede Budime. Ono Aba Gimu Abi Abrata Nidi Ede Peter Musa Enzo Su Efigenu Dende Ede Ama Croatia. And yet, as I'm Ketua, and also a Kramaric, and also Abba Givinimu, and also Elwa, which means Croatia for any break. Salis omit me, Ebina Go, Abwa, Ama Mujuadi Mudiano, be at me Alcon Kai. Best man, my brown way, second 45 minutes, you know, and then I will envisage, then I'll share any move, and the FD 2 teams, especially from Panama for no, and also because. Getting to the latter part of the game now. First half, no bother here, no. Now to say, "Mama, mama, how many swa?" Now, "Omo bo game ni bi pa." And then I will share him in the second 45 minutes.
1: Well, I'm hearing him say, "Bia in the second half, no, beat me any goals, and I beat me any goal." And 2 teams will be upon home already. Said I, and the 2 guys in the first half, no. Second half, no. Croatia yes, I can't you. Mama, 2 changes are. Mama, the Kramaric. And yeah, I would demand about the same. Karamanic, as a striker, Abeboa has idea of Croatia beating me, and we need that this particular game. And if he's a Omuhia victory, no more than Panama, it's as a Ohio modern ball, a walk up about Kosemo. There is nobody Panama. It's here at the Croatia, see, because Panama, they qualify their opponent. With this football, be there beating me, see. And if he's a don't know if you're going to see Croatia, it beating me enough for the last game against Ghana. That was an amazing.
0: Yeah, wrestling a case in the base here called Kramaric Abemu. Baba here, Bretton in here, just go for deal. Only at 95.1, so near live commentary. Second half, Panama 0, Croatia 0. Bretton share. Number 2, Jesse, Eddie, Emma, Mighty, Eddie, Croatia. Bretton Stanisic, a 2-1 in 10-10, a commanding goalkeeper. Livakovic. The gentleman passo, and the one I come, Luka Modric. Modric is the one I come, better than the Ivan Perisic. As soon as my team at in time, Croatia for Omania Brie, pa. Only a 95.1 Sunday live commentary. The Mao, Medi Eddie Agrohene, Nanaya Opoku, and then Adopay is the Adiachi. I want to have the Adiachi. Many Minia Pema. Big Smart Caucus upon Boro Abedi Croatia for a former goalkeeper Livakovic. Okabona Tete Batorina and Asuda Bib. And then my team Tama Famano Stanisic on the crowd one reference there. Foul Jemo Fetia Omanidiane Panama and Croatia for goalkeeper Livakovic and a form Livakovic and a form and Sam Kitwa. Referee say medical team room ray. Now I want to hear Brent here. No, it says Oni Martinez echo clash here. Na clash no. We team say I know Diye Papa. Livakovic has already joined us. Ojabo nte paso Eddie Ama Brenton Eddie Sutalu. Ojabo nte paso Eddie Ama Stanisic. Stanisic the crab one. The bona come up with more. Bona kako di Kramaric back to Luka Modric. Modric Ali Passano and also Wanya Sabkitwa. Abrantia Sutalu. Ojemte Passo area Koma Kramaric. Kramaric de Kramono. Ali Passano didn't tell one of my Parisic. Nasudabi. Matio Kubasi de Kramono. Croatia for the Bobby B. Referee today. See offside. I'm off at your money the other. Offside. I'm off at your money the other. Panama. Offside, they won't fetch your money here in Panama. A few walk up with them to say yes and go for three games. No, pa. Games to the devil to say yes and go for a call. Ah, I'm up for energy football. goalkeeper Mosquera was sent to the international of Sudabi. A brother Cordoba, the Kalela, is at a free hop. Cordoba, Nakosha, a brother in the other Roman, as the Met Martin Tam. Bonavedi, a crusher for a Femona, Us Sudabi. But I'm back, Kalamala is at this point in time. A brother in the other Morello, or a Chibonasso, a throwing yet to Fentil Man in the other Croatia. Blackman, Le Paso, Le Tempasso. Salam Tete, Martinez. Yes, he gets Martinez. Martinez, Le Paso, and also Elhop. And then Martinez, Betu Bonaye. Bonama, Morello. Morello, Le Paso, and Javi. Javi, Le Paso, and Mabetel, and Bessinas. Bessinas, the Caboro. Opportunity, Azunabi. And corner kick. Panama, piling pressure at this point in time. And Abate Martinez, I say, hey, fans, rally behind us, rally behind us, rally behind us. Mamma mia. Panama Bobibi. Panama Abu Ebobibi. 51 minutes of play. Panama 0, Croatia 0. Live commentary on the 95.1 Sunye. 2026 FIFA World Cup. And Pioneer Gaunia. Ah. Abate Martinez. Osepte Paso Ariama Emuelo Guerrero Cabano Jepte Paso Rama Batanini Havi Havi back to Martinez. Martinez across no Sudapi. Martinez cross no has been blocked. Brabatani Kamarich Boro da Sokra Panama for no Sudapi. Abratani Pongrasa Jama Clarice and Rama Croatia. Martinez and Yabri, pa. 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Boro, Eresua, Ekra, Panama, Refuser, Fire, Mufetu, Manini, Croatia. 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In the Abri, a power paradigy. Boro, Ekra, Croatia. Jemte Posarama Stanisic. Stanisic Boro, Akoma Bretton, and Ades Atolu. Atolu, Le Pasano, Ere Ako, Nesbokumso. Brantia, Ponkrasic, Le Kraboro, Le Pasano, Purifli. Diana Croatia, between the Bora, I am passing past the Bora, the Mamosa, Ivan Perisic. Jibona Sudabi a throwing here to Fentia Croatia representing here. I say a throwing here Fentia and a Panama Rada. Ivan Perisic a center pass to the Bona Comanina. Bona Mabedia Bratel in here. Ponkrasic, Ponkrasic a lead pass and a Masatolo. Sutolo. Jibona Tempasso and a command standing in Sudabi. A beautiful pass standing in the Kraboro. Obit by a cross runner. Cross up Croatia. A goal! Croatia. Croatia, a touch of the carry. Mamma mia, what a goal. And a cross for a paternity. And a Stanisic. Panama cannot believe your eyes. Sadia Damba won't go to zero in the second 45 minutes. Mamma mia. Bismarck, Kokuzapol. Finally, the deadlock has been broken.
1: And I told you, in football, we'll be at TBC. And over here, Croatia, in terms of experience, Omo will be chair Panama. And Panama, people will be here. But a little big chance, Croatia began. We'll be making sure so the body will be trotting. The Americano, any different from the Maya, I will give them. And maybe on my basso. A better thing about Panama. And Panama, I'm very careful about the Mongols.
0: Budime, and a baby, a brother, and a Musa. Obaino, and young Gono, Obeka said, Tatis, no, a piper.
1: Oh, yeah, this year, walk up, and I'm purchasing a year, Juma. And don't wanna attack, and we change it tactically, and I will keep perfect for them. And oh, yeah, Croatia, I'm a head coach, and I say, I'm a manager, and I fed a Dalich now. If he said, on the Croatia World Cup on several locations, but Qatar 2022, not the Croatia call here, and then in US 2024, 2026, Qatar, USA, Mexico, Canada, and so on one of your mobile. Oh, back, yeah, bra, draw on the fire. Coach, we can see group in the okay, I said group in the and also, you're 3 points, you're making me a qualifier. It's only Ghana, we're moving on.
0: Ricardo Bemunga, 55 minutes of play. Panama 0, Croatia 1. Kankati, Abatanidi, Ani Budime. Babu Abatu, Charikari Adama, Omani, Croatia. Panama 4, Enya, a free kick. Captain Fantastic. A trouble has attended us. Croatia for the back, Kramer lines beautifully. Croatia for the back cover lines beautifully. A throwing. A corner kick at a referee. Ebo Fetiawai. Omaya Didier in Croatia. A Brantia Oshanama Savage said about Panama. A Brantia. And Didier Rodriguez on a Jabonechi. Rodriguez and Jabonechi. A corner kick Ebo Fetia Croatia. Rodriguez has said it. Ten opportunity to not be. Croatia for a club alliance, Ramos the crowd was there for a workable counter attack. Luka Modric and Le Passero, Budime Betim, this could be the second goal for Croatia. That's what that be. A Betway Guana, what a wasted effort! What a wasted effort! Hey, Abrantia Pasalic, a wasted opportunity, wasted effort. It was a counter attack. Archers of Croatia, they could have made it 2. That's also a Bratia Pasalic, Boro, Bohuru, Bismarck. This should have been another goal for Air Croatia.
1: We never know here, they say, competing your bottom home again. I hear the Edibor not to attend. We have quite a fast with your first goal. Edema, Air Croatia. Now, I was expecting, say, competing your second goal after your year game. Medical catcher, I said. Panama defense is now careful. I'm not considering more goals. And if the man, like I said, me disappointed, so to be out for born on to because not only goalkeeper and the pet. And now today, I'm going to be a BT goalkeeper and I'm going to be a BT goalkeeper. And I'm
0: going to be a rebound, you cry, at least. Go le pass, cry. Be a chance to go to beat me, Abba. Jean Tuaké said so. 58 minutes of play. Panama 0, Croatia 1. Luka Modric. Jabuano Sodebono, Akoma, Abratia, and Ivan Perisic, Chinasunabi, Rodriguez, Rodriguez Buafu, Rodriguez, Akutra, Aya Pasalic, Atofom Zebram. This was the occasion of Pasalic and opportunity. Senko Betimia Shenazuzu, but Timofa Koto and Yankwai. Pasalic and Timofa Koto and Yankwai, look at the coach, heavily disappointed. Very disheartening, Pasalic, me and you, for the goalkeeper. Went to me and share the second goal from Croatia. Boro, Ekra, Abantia, Pankrasic, Ojamte Paso, Erebarakoma, Sutalo, Sutalo, the crab, Boro, Musafo, Sutalo, back to Pankrasic, Pankrasic, back to Sutalo, Sutalo, the crab, Boro, Sutalo, the Boras, and Sakoma, Pankrasic, beam, Pankrasic to Stanisic, Stanisic, the crab, Boro, the pass, come on. And I'm a passage, what you want to be done to be Panama for a club lies. I brought to Rodriguez, Rodriguez the crab on the border to Praga, Rodriguez a le pass, and the Baracoma black man the crab on, what you want to do, black man, or le pass, and the Baracoma Bratan in it, Bassinas are fighting, and the teammates, I brought to the other, Javier Sudapi, oh, an opportunity for Panama body say, another opportunity. Croatia living dangerously at this point in time. On here, 95.1 senior live commentary. And yes, I'm going to cry. Mungamu pa. Another day. Boro, I'm a PM goalkeeper, Livakovic. Or 70-10 Ravis in play, must continue. Yeah, one look at Marija to foul as Ravis in here. I see a foul, I'm going to fetch your a man in the Panama referee Pierre Acho from Gabon and anyway we had opportunity to officiate in the FIFA World Cup. This should be a huge achievement for him. Luka Modric, Modric a late pass to Stanisic, Stanisic a late pass to Pasalic. Referee say a foul and captain Edema Omeri ni Panama wanya yellow card. Brother ni ere Basinas. Basinas enya yellow card ndo so ho. Ano kwa Basinas ni full name ro e Joel Basinas. Osiaka ere mabobo kwani ere Mazatlan FC. Mazatlan FC this season but athletic games. Erema the club football club ro. Osha 3 goals e making 1 assist. Captain fantastic Erema Bobo Kwadidi de Panama. Basinas Eroro with the yellow card and the soil gave him. Goalkeeper Muscara. Oro Amachiwara Kia Jetta Paso. Erema Akoma Andrade. Cordoba Rada, Cordoba Le Passa de Mari goalkeeper once again. Muscara to Andrade. Andrade the crab one Le Pass. Panama ever colorized in a bit of Nassau. Crucial for you, another counter attack. That's gonna be beautiful interception by Batanir Ramos, a late pass through. And Akoma Rodriguez, a final teammate. Could this be an opportunity for Panama? An opportunity. That's gonna be ball quickly cleared by Croatia for him. So Rodriguez across now. So bullet me a corner kick. Jambo Fetobani in Croatia. Rodriguez tormenting the defenders of Croatia and Aumachi. Rodriguez has been a tormentor so far in the game. He's been a thorn in the flesh of Croatia for the defenders. Unia 95.1 Sunye, 61 minutes of play. Panama 0, Croatia 1. Jetua Keselezo, Captain Basina Sole Pass Naso, Croatia Fajibon over the Guaduco, Obutu Brikao, Budime the Crabono, Budime, Wachuma Quachuma de Bona Sanachi, Ole Pass Naso, Mateo Kovacic, Ole Passo. This could be an opportunity to have a person, Naso Dapi. Panama Foro, Asaso Recover, Croatia at a Bona, El Quachibium. Look, Mateo Kovacic on the pass. And the ball come out. Pasalic at the ball country. And Croatia for the restart to play. And this is all. Pogrosic the crowd ball. Pogrosic on the pass. And the ball come out. Sanicic Kennedy. Bonata turn on the pass. An opportunity. Corner kick and an answer that be. Goalkeeper. Reverse air corner kick. Referee, watching offside runner. And it's your manager, Croatia. 63 minutes of play. Panama 0, Croatia 1. Goalkeeper, Muscara. On the crab water, catching the battle, some go inside. Sana bottom tete koremo panyai. Mokrasa jaji bori ya fetch yo. So Croatia de Kraboro. Bonabe di center circle. Abrata di diare. Pasalic de Kraboro as rabi. Na jibori ya finish him. Bonabe di Rodriguez. Rodriguez de Kraboro. Rodriguez. Ochuma kwa chumyonu. Rodriguez. Wale pass in beautifully. Bona kwa chwe. Bona kwa mabrata di diare Ramos. Ramos asani mute paso. Bonabe di Rodriguez was again. Rodriguez. Chuba Quachimero Rodriguez sent him a pass. That's gonna be Panama Croatia for the club lines beautifully. 64 minutes of play. And you better. Mamma mia. Unia 95.1. Abrate Martinez versus Luka Modric. Well, they cross Croatia for the club lines. That's gonna be Budime. Counter attack. Bonate Praga. Panama. Panama. They are very, very resolute at the park. Mamma mia, what a game you are witnessing this dawn. Panama 0, Croatia 1. And the Brato said number 3, Josie. Abratia Cordoba. Timely intervention, timely clearance and block. Timely interception. Croatia cannot believe in the eyes. I brought the ball over to me and you free one. And Croatia versus all restarted play. Only at 95.1 in here. Besma Kwaku Sapora Sasuna Grohere, Besme Batabata Hubie, and then Nobia Debi, Janda Nobia Debi, Ma Mamia, Yasuko Piemo Sua, Gana Droro, among four Chispe, Ede Wosuanya San Ketua, Sasso, and a UPSA Astra Tafroso, Yasu among four Chispe, Ede, and Sawanya San Ketua, Droponye, Droponye, near where you walk up. Drop on your Paramara de Monaco. What a praga. Could this be a penalty? Ref is in a B. Play must continue. Number two, Jesse. Black man. And indeed, he is black. The DNA don't want to say black man. Mamma mia. A Bratia de Martinez. Ole Pasino, Panama. Gogipa Livakovic. Livakovic, I bet you what is up here. 66 minutes of play. Panama 0, Croatia 1. Croatia, LED by God to 0. Panama, Aklamano, 9-1 over Chiro. Bora Bede Batanidiade. Blackman, Ole Pass, and Otapasso, and Kraboro. And Dante, Ole Pass, and Otapasso, and Bora Koma. Blackman, Blackman. Now, Quarshaw Rodriguez, yes, he gets Rodriguez back to Blackman. Blackman, let pass in the Paso. And I come out Andrade, Andrade to Cordoba. Cordoba, Cordoba to Ramos. Ramos, the Cramboro. Ramos, the Cramboro, Bona Trasanta Seco. Ramos, Sasoka, Kanani, the Bona Quatre. And the Bona Coma, Blackman once again. Cordoba, let pass in the Paso. Abrate Martinez, can he get him? Yes, Martinez gets there. Martinez, let pass it once again. To a Cordoba, an opportunity for Panama, and we're to bust in Panama. As would that be a short Panama? What a save! Once again, H. Goalkeeper Livakovic. Goalkeeper Livakovic. What a save! What a save! What a save! Bismarck Kwaku support. What a save from goalkeeper Livakovic.
1: He said, I'm a Croatia against Ghana. The Omo assembly for as I said, the Omo said, I'm now your boy, you know. Against Panama, I'm a dominating game. But I said, I'm a defense, and quite a dumbbell. And Panama, episode of capitalizing is a loopholes in the devil. Nobody equalizer. And I'm going to equalize a better drama. Croatia so beating me. I qualify the opponent. I'm going to be a defender. Now Panama equalizer better drama. The same number against
0: Panama. Penio Shadow, Panama beats me at the canoe.
1: Ball on Bombet me at the canoe. Yes, on beating me at the canoe. Meaning, say, Croatia, and ya go no. Complices here 13 and I said they mean him, but this is a game. I also to me had 3 points, so person qualified the corner of 32. This is a game also had 3 points. Then against Ghana, no, he's so beating me and your draw or win. Now they are qualified, how they are calling him. But say, I'm number born against Panama and say, I'm number born against Ghana. Yeah, Croatia was a body
0: hydration break, kakra abba. Players, you know, I just got credit go, but for a 40 year old Luka Modric. I have bought a kickakobe 70 minutes or that's who a general game, you know. Don't do things, also coach, yes, a crack.
1: Well, in terms of experience on the pitch, let me finish here. Look at Modric, I will be your own pitch, and so easy, I can't even. And one pass, Ebema, at the SSA game, you know.
0: Yeah.
1: And apart from look at Modric, Ebet at the SSA game, you know. Oh, and okay, I guess I'm on the England game number one. Croatia, Bobo, no, not England, a person who born an MFT, which is a speed game. And only a Croatia team make it on Ivan Perisic, Luka Modric, Kramaric, Omani. It's a moon to me to me, Kalisadi, Marcus Rashford, no, and the Jubilee have meeting me here. And then again, I know, Omani Yamadi said, yeah, be me and Wabble, your boss asked me to give a favor. Said a bear had a cave to me, actually, no, a boss of no. But I'm going to be a moment, and then I'm going to be a for the city for goals. I became a more ancient goals, maybe I'm going to be a city. But I did not go so far, and I also want to defend the money cash of France. At least my 3 points. So I'm going to 3 points, not goals, and also going to be qualified to run off 30-20. For go ahead time, and I better a crack and a photo will be a bit to me because goals are buying just a second, no goal number. And Croatia also will defend. Remember, team defend India. They will be out of the competition because back then, so I said the last time. But I say,
0: I'm
1: ball on Mugui. She said, I'm not going to be there. Space. I'm not going to say space. We're not going to be there. They say number body ya Ghana yen defend against Croatia. You be defend be be attack you.
0: Okay, it's a hydration break. Aba players, you know, Eddie Nsukka kra e go bu minimum. Hanu me onua 95.1. It's so far in here. My main show be bika kra wa ha. Na uko PMU e wo Ghana e group ni mo. So far as it stands, you know, England L 4 points, Ghana L 4 points, Croatia share a Panama assistance. It is Croatia for about 3 points. Now Panama and so 0 points. And so a war a home. I want to Croatia for yes, a cry a cra. The Susi Chimunina Ebem and then says a coach in the Yabri Papa. And so a while ahead we said.

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0: 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Mamma mia, Croatia, Croatia, Nipakume. Shantwaswai. On your 95.1 in your live commentary, Panama for the Bobby B. Panama for all Bobby B. Pop, pop, pop, pop, pop. And what can go kick your Mofet Yamari de Panama? 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Ness of Musakra as of 2005. And we population census. No Croatia for your 4 million. 4 million is a Kumasa Kra, and also say no. Croatia Kumakrokuma, Biobian Mubia, Okumo. Jacqueline Cordoba, or Clamor de Benefili, or the Monaco.

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Payanso, Yen Nemo, Yen Sorium, Yen Diffrimly Amphibem. 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

0: adeɛ da ɛda foforɔ aka yɛn ho Tie jumedia yato ndise Hour of Light Yede bro Ewo unye FM 95.1 Midini Apostle Bisakoso Asafu Amedanu ya Light of Liberty Ministries Ye watesano Police Station Echua Penwini Hotel Conference Room Bonisha Every Tuesday morning I am Bible. Now Saturday and Opebia. So I am Bible. A DN income share and them. And until Saturday, we wow. From what in the near Shiawate. Now, you're more Radim Pie. We are in Tower Soa. And what we fire is what I did. We wait on you. We call on you. Sabru bit me a join a TikTok live. No watch yourself programmer Echo Swibi. TikTok live. Hey, Apostle Bismakosu. TikTok live. Apostle Bismakosu. Wow, what share what TikTok live? But more than share, share, share, share. And more be soon share be why. But in share more being shabby. Oh, share TikTok live. Share more being shabby. Oh, if you're with me, I'm a basso. Now, so I'll be shabby. I'll share what in your good body. Any money. Yem fast, and I can see a palm, radia, no pay, be one of the radia.
1: Father, we bless your name, Lord. Shabba, we are the royal. Yanda, the Brikado, Sunday,
2: Le Paro, Shadabe, Robra,
1: and I do a woman, Bruno, or do you know what do I bro, or do you know, Sutina, no pay, yes, Yadia, Sida, ye, ye. Father, we bless your name. Radiano Jesus.
2: Bless the Lord,
1: and I will pay your radiant hours.
2: Bless his holy name.
1: And
2: you deserve our worship, you deserve our praise.
0: Jesus.
2: Rabadush, Rebecca, Pantaya, Rabusha.
0: Oh, Nia Radia Yedos. Nia Yedos.
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1: Amen.
0: Anope, your light is shining.
1: Amen.
0: Your light is shining.
1: Amen.
0: Your light is shining.
1: Amen.
0: Your light is shining.
1: Amen.
0: Your light is shining.
1: Amen.
0: Your light is shining.
1: Amen.
0: Your light is shining.
1: Amen.
0: Do a new one your son just everywhere. Mata a type of TikTok life say everywhere. Your light is shining
1: everywhere.
0: And Rasa Ghana, your light in the shrey. We would to say that it was God playing for us, Massa. I am Shishia Panewo. It is mature to me start to say, for when you share born on Fawa Kumanche. Also, when you are rich, now you cheat. Tim soon, you may boy you cheat dog. Can you say, dear? Kadia, then so Radia, one num, a dom so a dom Ghana. Oh my goodness. And that day, Obekaya Kessia or Brabosu. Obekoso, Mane Hain, Ashre, also.
1: Amen.
0: Biara, or do not be Sibia, Rari Hain, Ebeshre.
1: Amen.
0: As of Yabina Brak and Yamia Samas Abon Pai.
1: Yes, sir.
0: Share. May one say Adam Phobi, a she Adam Phobi. Now, was she Adam Phono or Yena too? And was okay me. Me no ne ko school.
1: Okay.
0: Ne school mu no wona na o ye simple de boa me, especially ba masa na o boa me pa. Nya me adom. E bi school no, e be fa me to kwan. And am ba back, and am ba hwehwa. Ti me ba se me kai wo ti assembly. 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
1: Amen.
0: Na de ya kai ni ani agye na ani gye mu no na adane ni so because now when you did that show bia e wo ba bia for that particular day de obedi mpo na ye den then so abradamfo ehia no say makai wo ti me so me ba ye bibia ma no e de ani gye bai no nyame kan se bi fa ho kire me say so when you pump put me kind of young kunipa,
2: Jesus,
0: how much more on Union Copon and on tiny pa? And the message is simple. God is about to remember somebody today.
1: Amen.
0: God is about to remember somebody today.
1: Amen.
0: When you may be kai when you pebby and that day,
1: amen.
0: And kaya be power ni pebe so and the other
1: place.
0: Menim dia wo come, menim dia wo come. Menim baby a wo wa wo temeka. Menim what you are going through. Menim asembia atowa. Menim adjibia a dao so and that tay anope. But ye menim ne se. Men wate me nyanko ponse. And that tay anope. Wababe kayo. Wababe kayo. Wababe kayo. Wababe kayo. Wababe kayo. Wababe kayo.
2: Amen.
0: Amen. Bible say
2: Jesus.
0: Tell me the will be. I was Saul fear. So not time to me and Adoyana. If we said David Kaiser, and yet so not time to Buano. At Jennifer Wa Nankane Papa so ever be kuno. Jonathan Buano, and the Atadia be man say, what did you be to the co? Jonathan Buano, a different Simon if it is soon be. It is Wabedia Kumia, Jonathan, what the Nerso, and Yan Denara Nasini Buho. And was there is a man left there, only Pabia Coni Pabio. I don't pay me name of fear womb,
1: Jesus.
0: But the Eminem say, my God is about to remember you.
1: Amen.
0: Why your young couple and you were in front of your
1: time.
0: And the other day, I don't pay. Ah, send you see Tia Biara. On Yami Wababa Kaiho,
1: Amen.
0: Or Baba Kaiho,
1: Amen.
0: Awadia Wababa Kaiho,
1: Amen.
0: Amen. Amen. Amen. Amen. Amen. Amen. Amen. Amen. Amen. Amen. Why are you here for so many years? Now, so now the remembrance of the Lord is coming upon you.
1: Amen.
0: So when you mean Kaya Pa, and you are Saba, when you mean Kaya Pa, and you are Dancia Pa, when you mean Kaya Pa, and in San Janeba, Amen. Oh Lord, remember me today.
1: Oh Lord,
0: remember me today.
1: Remember me today.
0: My God, the Lord will remember somebody today. Genesis chapter number 8, verse 1. Yem shall see you.
3: Moses, who made the kind, see what you need. Move up. Now, so on your coupon, Kai Noah.
0: Now, so Bible say. Edrum Pempen, so be a Noah, and then they ring the money more. Eti adakemwa insuoto na insuo yire fati asfo asase so na nipa bi a wantimi anya adaka ne mangura no pa so bunyina pepa na o ma yire fati asfo asase so no sada kubi druya onyankopon kai nowa ene hefo
3: oni ni nwura mumwa
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0: ene won a wo adaka.
3: Now my man from a boy.
0: Now man from me be a sister soon a team. Mama when you mean kaya be bawso.
1: Amen.
0: Now bring kaya ne baro.
1: Yes.
0: And so be a aya wa hawa.
1: Yes Lord.
0: Aya e ka.
1: Yes.
0: Aya ni guasye.
1: Yes Lord.
0: Aya dadine.
1: Jesus.
0: Aya yadie.
1: Jesus.
0: E te te wo.
1: Yes.
0: Oh be man from me
1: be a man. Amen.
0: Now ebe chwate.
1: Amen.
0: So when you mean kaya ba.
1: Jesus.
0: Wo how e yira.
1: Amen.
0: When you mean kaya ba.
1: Yes.
0: Amanie chane.
1: Amen.
0: When you mean kaya ba.
1: Jesus.
0: Or say ye piara dewa braba so eira Bible says on yame kai Noah
1: yes.
0: Oh, so abaso
1: papa
0: on yame kai hoya
1: Noah
0: or kai Noah no kai moa
1: emoa
0: so on yame kai wo hey Noah shadaka them let us go and save him sister maybe I was on yame kai.
1: Amen.
0: Ai and sawom ho on yame kai pram on yame wo kai.
1: Amen.
0: Ekuyapemu onyame wokawo.
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0: 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Ama onyame kai noa. It doesn't matter where you are. There shall be a remembrance today.
1: Amen.
0: I don't know what you are going through.
1: Jesus.
0: But onyame be kai wo.
1: Amen.
0: Se onyame kai wo so futi osama nipa kai wo.
1: Oh yes. Okay.
0: There is something we don't understand about God. 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
0: Apostle, ne o hane.
1: Papa mwa.
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1: Amen.
0: That could be on Yami Obeya dia dia. Isaac, that could be on Yami Bekaye yo. That could be. That could be on Yami Bekaye. That's what Kaye and Kwa be see ye.
1: Amen.
0: Also, so when you see ma on Yami and your record the on Yami anymore, wouldn't Kaye be? And you know I'm making sure so bad build the ark. 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
1: Amen.
0: There are so many people walking with God, but not with their heart. There are so many people walking with God, but not in faithfulness. Anytime, when nipani when yame ben nanti anukredi nkaho akoman kaho, when yame nkaino because onhunu di nipani ye. But the very moment, uben nanti wo faithfulness mu akumati mu, ube jine when yangu pongo, na when nanti ye no so when yame wo bekayo. Also for
1: you,
0: only permit him or yourself. There was a time, no, your men anti faithfulness. Oh, team, the person listen to me right now. But the very moment I started, I was using your man for being that all yen said you're not so a person or you're betting me a survival. From that moment, on where Felicia and Yamia Chen were friend home, on where Felicia and Yamia they actually were friend home. But from today, I want to tell you something. If you are going to work faithfulness with God,
1: Onyankopon bekayo.
0: Free verse number one. Onyankopon bekayo. Free verse one. Isaiah chapter 38.
1: Isaiah chapter 30, the verse number
0: 8. So come up in English in that, right? Isaiah chapter 38, verse number 1. Isaiah chapter 38, verse number 1. Isaiah chapter 38.
1: In those days was Hezekiah sick unto death.
0: Hezekiah was sick
1: unto death.
0: Now was yare yare. In fact, apostle, you were yare bi o wona se bowa. Any pen you name say you are dying. What about English? What's it saying?
2: I say about this time.
0: About this time.
2: King Hezekiah. Fall ill and almost died.
0: Now,
2: the prophet Isaiah, son of Amos.
0: And to a yare yare na obe wono. Odi for nan ko anko hese obenya ayarisa. But rather, yet the assembly odi for se onko kanche Hezekiah to aso.
2: Went to see him and said to him.
0: Eno wakache and say,
2: the Lord tells you that. You are to put everything in order because you will not recover.
0: Everybody say me be kancha or say unya yarasa. My masa wa yarisenti. Na me basa me be kancha or say unya me say ye unfi ensa mansi na wu unya nkwa ube wu. Osavo wu fiya na bo se apostle me piho. Asa me the good news ba. Me ba ya me say thou sayest the Lord. You will surely die, and not live. Hey, Osofo, and come shebeni, and come shebeni. Osofo, imagine I met me a shem come say. Week we ya yesimu,
2: Jesus.
0: Ekone we ye, and in the following week, emergency death be a ABC.
2: Jesus.
0: Se woni pe be a OT. Anadi wanti impo but oye peni ni pi wagana. Ni a shew sun sum se. Ogu.
1: Amen.
0: Okay. To assume me. And this shall fear some as here, Ubu.
2: Verse 2. Hezekiah turned his face to the wall and prayed.
0: Now, a dear for the car, some chair, no, no, done in any chair, wall, and war bomb pie.
2: Remember, Lord, that I have saved you faithfully and loyally.
0: Erade. 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Lord, remember. 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Lord, remember I have served you faithfulness. And I've been loyal to you. To aso.
2: And that I have always tried to do what you wanted me to do.
0: Hey, verse in bed, no. I say, I have always tried what you wanted me to do. Dia upese minye biara eurade maye.
2: And he began to cry bitterly.
0: Now, what shall I say? Eurade, ah, a day. Ma nante wanim wono kredie mu awrate. Ma ba braba etene awrade. Die opse menye bia awrade mayo. Na fe atena yadie edimi beko wum. Prekope die ni si.
2: Then the Lord commanded Isaiah.
0: And awrade commanded Isaiah say
2: to go back to Hezekiah.
0: Sign sign what you call Hezekiah
2: and said to him,
0: Hezekiah,
2: I the Lord, the God of your ancestors David.
0: What David
2: have heard your prayer and seen your tears. I will let you live 15 years longer.
0: Mama, Mama, how old are you? Ano pay Mr. Rade say onfa emfie dudu obi sanka wonfie
1: ho. Amen.
0: Sanka obedi 70 years ansa na owu a owu a onyame sanfa 50 years enka ho.
1: Amen.
0: Obedi 90 years ansa na owu onyame fa 50 years enka ho.
1: Amen.
0: Emfie dudu obi anka obedi ansa na owu onyame sanfa 50 years enka ho.
1: Amen.
0: All because of said there is a remembrance. The Bible say onyame actually, what did for say? Sanko wachiko kache Hezekiah say, oh, matinim pai bonini son. Now, maybe 15 years, or be say him from the quotation in war, Isaiah chapter 38, verse 1. Maybe in 15 years, as I saw a confio, or somebody in you, Papa Nature, when Yanko Pon Adjini see the faithfulness of his life wonu nyamia nante now do nyamia ka che ne se wonye biara waye de ade and sometimes so nyamika bi bi chere ne se wanya forget it se woni nante 25 years dia make ne
2: muda ho.
0: There are some things God expects man to do for him. The moment you are able to do it for him, he will surely remember you. Also, the moment you are able to satisfy God, the moment you are able to respect God, the moment you are able to make sure, say, do you not make demand free? Do you not make say, yeah, man, who to me, you know, preoccupy? He will remember you when you are going through challenges. Sometimes we call the remembrance of God, but it doesn't come because you need be bibiara when you are made so ashad, God, you know. Apostle Paul, they make a muda. Your friend Radi Baboy, you will be brilliant, but the morning, your friend Radi Kayan Kayan Kayan Kayan Kayan Kayan Kayan Kayan Kayan Kayan Kayan Kayan Kayan Kayan Kayan Kayan Kayan Kayan Kayan Kayan 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and young cafe or so may catch a one say and ya quanta.
1: Amen.
0: A free necko on your main kayabe power.
1: Amen.
0: Also, Isaac, seek a ye enough for more. Also, seek a ye enough for enough for enough for. And you also so beat me case, seek 100 gun. 200 gun, 500 gun, and 1,000 gun, and that's a 50 gunner. So what they support to be beer. Also, it just so when you're me a dear, meet me as a regional album pie.
1: Yes.
0: I'm a wonipe biara. What contribute to
1: Jesus
0: towards this program?
1: Jesus.
0: The new Kunyan Kafi. The new Pia radio program.
1: Jesus.
0: Send it back chrono.
1: Jesus.
0: If fear now make us say,
1: yes, Lord.
0: Amen.
1: Amen.
0: Amen.
1: Amen.
0: Amen.
1: Amen.
0: Amen.
1: Amen.
0: Amen.
1: Amen.
0: Amen.
1: Amen.
0: Amen.
1: Amen.
0: Amen.
1: Amen. Amen.
0: Amen.
1: Amen.
0: Amen. Amen. Amen. Amen. Amen. Amen. Amen. Amen. Amen. Amen.
1: Amen.
0: Amen. Amen. Amen. Amen.
1: Amen.
0: Contract is coming.
1: Amen.
0: That contract is coming.
1: Amen.
0: That contract is coming.
1: Amen.
0: Infelita.
1: Amen.
0: Infelita.
1: Amen.
0: Infelita.
1: Amen.
0: It is coming.
1: Amen.
0: It is coming.
1: Amen.
0: Receive it.
1: Amen.
0: Receive it.
1: Amen.
0: Receive it.
1: Amen.
0: What Peter was saying. Psalm 101:7 become what?
1: Amen.
0: Oh, baby, hear me. What's wrong with you? Every moment, yeah, DJ fans, yeah, DJ radio, and I say, I need to coffee. Also, for support to be you. Everybody say, make control. Say, shower, hear me when you're not.
1: Amen.
0: Amen.
1: Amen.
0: It is coming.
1: Amen.
0: Receive it.
1: Amen.
0: Receive receive it. The Lord says, yes, I should tell him, yes, or her, sir, promotion, and to the son, and what you want, only permission, I'm pinning on the free neck, when I'm in Kaya, and Patterson, so far as I want to put on your job, when I'm in Kaya, and Patterson, and Patterson, and Patterson, and Patterson, and Patterson, and Patterson, and Patterson, and Patterson, and Patterson, and Patterson, and looking for another job, open, you are for fraud. You are looking for another opportunity somewhere. In the name of Jesus, can I prophesy? In the name of Jesus, in the name of Jesus, Santa Yara, a bonosia, there shall be a call, there shall be a message about the worker. Somebody receive it.
2: Receive it.
1: Power.
0: How can you support God and not receive the remembrance of God?
1: Jesus.
0: What's up, Famiko? Psalm 20. Psalm 20. What's up, Isaac? Psalm 20. Psalm 20. Psalm 20, verse number 3 to 5.
2: Maya da da da dosa.
0: Kai mi erati.

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1: Jesus.
0: Onyame kai.
1: Amen.
0: Huh? 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What is here? A juma na waya man yamu onyame kai. 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He always take records. And that say, when a year we, when a year we, when a year we, when a year we. So for Psalm 20 verse 3 and 4, what's it say?
1: May he remember all your offerings.
0: May he remember what?
1: All your offerings.
0: One, it is your faithfulness. Two, it is your offerings. May God remember all your offerings.
1: Amen.
0: Your offerings.
1: Amen.
0: Anytime God remembers your offerings, there is a testimony. To Asuma, what's it say? May God remember all your offerings.
1: And accept all your burnt sacrifice.
0: And accept all your burnt offering.

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1: So we are more sympathetic to the consumer than the utility service provider, because the issues that come on to be considered for the adjustment are tilted more to the disadvantage of the consumer, and we protect that interest to the highest level of standard if you are relating that to stability, reliability, and then consistency of the flow, and then even the rate of adjustment or rate of increase. And but the most important thing I keep saying is the reliability, and balancing that with the cost. And as I can assure you, more effort is kept in the reliability, because the reliability and the stability are top priority, and then costs we are working on to ensure that it's not a burden to all of us.
0: We and some executive secretary at the MPRC for Uhura Doctor Shafik Salam wade etuja na wachire sentia ehu ababi hia se sa entumuno eba ema bibia etime ekoswa na ojidi se yeyene sa bitumia abwapa 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
2: This morning we have had a cause to move to some disaster areas with the Regional Directorate of the Environmental Health Unit and the National Security. Some cemeteries were flooded, and in such cases, there is a need for us to move to the Environmental Health to assess the situation and to embark on emergency fumigation exercises, which will go a long way to prevent avoidable communicable disease, the spread of communicable diseases, which may bring about an avoidable disease epidemic issue. Out of the 58 building collapse incidents we have recorded in the region, it has affected 377 victims who are now internally displaced. Most of them are coping with family, friends, other relatives, church members, and other traditional authorities within their neighborhoods, whilst a few of them too are making do at the NADMO's provided safe havens within the various MMDs in the areas where they find themselves in. A total of 8,981 flood victims has been identified and assessed by every sub-metro, district, municipality and metro among the 13 MMDs. And these 8,981 flood victims recorded from just over this weekend.
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0: Emmanuel Kwasi Dawood, Oko Evifri Mantemwa, Wano Ena Ehe Atrenchem Brimo Abwafo En Samso, Ena Wade Atuja Atrese, Enefo Miensa Entemono Amaniye Ya Wani Ekunyonono, Tiwombe Srepa Se Adonfo Meyomo 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
4: oba Ashanti Regional 43 districts no only 9 districts can you select the entire I have selected 9 districts and he say yaria ye me di ho adwuma yi eye you know I friend uncle sarcasis un say any frana ensu first di ago ensu ma no wani afrant ye friend river blindness amokaya eno eye ba ko aka. 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So, share, sir, Yarem Yinu, I'm a kahuasam ya. affecting in conform of our community. A moment to me for a more half almost came home, which means I said, a home and your camera crack, a one book. And I don't also ever a more mojay movie. Dear hard, you say, waiting up after two or more kidney, I can't one seminar and a normal degree. If you also shall be on saying, pardon, and I have disfigured as a winter me mad and become crying tea. 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
4: 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I sorry, me, baby, you're afraid, yame, any traditional, you know, you're home, you're born as a home, you will. 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
0: Dr. Fred Aduma Kumbuatin, wano ene kwanchefo penye awko asante mantemua, wohe apumide en semso. 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
5: I'm supposed to be in the lead on and tell them that album ne beba, but as constituency chairman process virtually because the MP is just on the person here in the album. To understand, it's a vice chairman, a woman control affairs, and a youth organizer, a polling station chairman, and a woman here. The young United States, a fire and sun can old delegates be here because party number Quenya, every polling station, a dipper two, a barbecue. You're checking a dipper two to a debacle, it's almost 400. And we thought, say, no, you're protected at the phone. Not for phone. You're in the election, you're building consensus. Oh, where you are, Juma Boa Party, you're near for Mumakam. You're building a book. After MP is on the NABO, while Jack is on the go for Bishop. No, I build a team. And a team, no vice chairman, near polling station, near youth organizer, no, Master Sankrof, to the extent, say, youth organizer, the more than 50 people of a Shabom.
0: Eti Batman asenso boache na dwuma woye no no ama constituency che yura fifi mensa ese weyi na sinchen ena cheso no aso no ana na abom omu na nso na beba beto aba no ama bibia timi akotwenti weyi 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

0: article.
1: The
0: home so cost for local team be a player back home. Echo World Cup. The local team earns money. So therefore, I also see a boy local teams so by putting player back who be in the World Cup.
1: Instead of over them, then locally. You need to be any other player be in addition
2: at
1: to
2: least at least five cry.
1: Five cry. See, in addition to it.
0: Do you say anytime people make this argument about Benjamin Asare? Do you say is very fun? Do you know Benjamin Asare has been in the Black Stars pool since 2022?
1: Pool.
0: Do you say 2022? You're free 50-man squad.
1: I need a pool.
0: Till. So do you say
1: open
0: every
1: pool has something I can
0: every coach be our calls from the pool. Do you say 2022? You're for a 50-man squad for World Cup. Yeah, it's over 26. Who's a 50-man squad? I'm not going
1: to
0: say. He said he wasn't popular at the time. So, Benjamin Asare has always been in and around the Black Stars.
1: Okay. You know, 100 cars ago, as you put cars you use.
0: Exactly. Exactly.
1: It doesn't mean that.
0: But then, Anka. Or you're a Black Stars player. Benjamin Asare has been a Black Stars. He has been a Black Stars player. Anka World Cup and Kobe.
1: And then
0: the MNN is sending Anka on Kobe. He was going to go start and now
2: starting. Adi mumba ye mu yeni nguso ano pe. Ye mu yeni nguso ame di moho yao. Mame mo Jordan a you
0: aha, ekon anka mabe kono.
2: Ope yijan. Edwa, Jordan. Eye na DNS so oye. And I think se otie kasa. Andrew Jordan and you was fantastic on the field.
1: Yeah.
2: And you man the person you nyina and one and no yeah you know. And ye mona baso why are dear ma Andrew wo hwe na hokeka wo hwe ne tackle olusuboa chasing after the ball, right?
0: Chasing. We didn't play a pressing game.
2: But
0: otie no bo bo pa.
2: To bo asisia. I don't know who will be an amusement home media now.
1: What? I don't know who will be. Obviously, we need to know how
2: to say that. I don't want to say
1: that. I don't want to do command.
0: And find your one yammer come home. Messel, you're here, dear boss of my man. Find your one yammer come home. Messel,
2: Jordan did so well. And
0: now the whole match. Oh, we need tackles too.
1: I mean,
0: and you're doing that here, opening the general. I'm
2: going
0: to be back
1: home. England for no, they came in with certain plan, and their plan was that, what said, opponent in Yaboa. You need about 2-3 people to be on your opponent. And to know better, when they lose the ball, about 3 people will come at one player.
2: Yeah.
1: And Andra, ball, more of man-marking system, Andra, mobile. And to know better, your players, you know, almost say, typically of Ghanaian football, no, you have to be my
2: name,
1: you know, but Andra, mobile. Because of whom they say, you can see ye be me no more Gina Waba, or more players now, or more
2: a sharp no
1: younger ones, you know, a homage my punishing. Therefore, do not open it until you open in England first half an airborne. Oh, my Jim,
2: show the Dano Depa,
1: yes, almost show the ya. And that is where the defenders in the Suno also took a plan that okay, if this is how I'm to mark over, yes, so your defense, you know, your position ye, and to be here. Almost a million ball, you 18 ma. Players, echo one player, so about 3 or 4.
2: Yeah.
1: To making sure that Omo Mouse has space in my own shoe, to be and run Hurricane. Not all try, yeah, or try and could be your opportunity to be a fight better name, and
2: yeah. Parties with Ginani super.
1: And I said, me no na ball, we didn't want EP anymore, anti minimum. Many one actually has EP and
0: say would you two say experience was I level on a boy.
1: Oh yes. Menon abo menon dejin mo EP anymore, and you know. And yesterday I saw that we have a good coach. You know what I mean say we have a good coach. Me who ni lineup not the band I'm saying, this coach is solid. Because Andrew Obon Inyaki Ebo Semenyon.
2: Yes.
1: Ebo Jordan.

0: ana ode nkwara no gum finfini ana ode Thomas Partey ejina defenders ni nimpe
1: yeah
0: and sa star nti ode nyanke bae mu no sa opportunity ne baba akope ana omo so no offside that was the reason
1: yes,
0: on
1: yes,
0: the
1: yes. Boba ko na wo yi ne ho no
0: ayo because in yakye petre petre obi yi afa ho sisi a until he was looking at said Jordan would do the dirty job say ba ne say in yakye oy very smart and then yesterday when I saw in yakye I'm like oh this coach is a good because you know other people were expecting that go odi Asante Bebe
1: one for number me expecting for
0: one for number because
1: I feel say with me running with the ball
0: good
1: and you pull out ni nyina
0: one for number because na system na obo on the midfield no or the Asante ba e come ba be dey chiri
1: okay
0: because Asante dey sanko for no nya ball na o dey
1: call dey call yes
0: and no so the system na obo na system a obo say o hold on to the midfield tight do you behave akosi sibo your friend right
1: Zibo
0: and then people thought say on kwaka first half on kwaka on him but or the neighbor because or say na guy be bunua and then those guy no bunua no come up oh on my come on we dey pa
2: was our best match for that
0: I am telling you and ra o bunua no ye pa and the bunua na na yirenji aye the yanko yen rani yen tu mekan embra back you understand yesterday and a kaime time na coach no a coach Iran he played in the World Cup Iran against Argentina this is the same way of boy
1: I see
0: oh hold the Argentina for na last minute Argentina channel
2: last one Messi
0: Messi last minute
2: yes
0: and kapono you are funny, you lose key to a view. This is the type of game system on the Argentina boy.
2: Ah, mum coach, no more. Oh, you or a terrorist.
0: With Iran. And yesterday, when I was watching the game, it reminded me of Tamo Okochi Iran. The same system, no boy.
2: We're above like 15.
1: Every game, Argentina. Yeah, on the plan,
0: right? Yes.
2: Above 15 World Cup games, we're keeping clean sheet 9.
0: 9.
2: The intentional World Cup. Almost how boy we are, you're one in Iran. The independent
0: Iranian. Hey, anyone?
2: 15 World Cup games, we're keeping clean sheet 9.
1: 9.
2: Okobie muni England.
1: That's impressive.
0: Yes.
2: Okochi Iran, Okobie muni England, Boba, Okobie England, and his sister.
0: Oh,
2: sorry.
0: He has a record with England.
1: I see.
2: 2022 World Cup.
0: Yeah.
2: Okobie muni England, Okobie England, and his 6-2. Ghana.
0: Our record with them.
2: Umi Eshaw 6-2.
1: Umi Eshaw 6-2. Umi Eshaw
0: at the end of a game, no buy, no. Or history with England. Or that's who history when it comes to the World Cup.
1: Yeah.
0: Therefore, I didn't bet to me, and that is the system under the old boy, and he played a perfect system under. To be fair, last
1: and
0: minute.
1: And the young one is that he's been able to adapt to the players so quick.
0: Yeah, quick.
1: As quick. Only players in England will be adding the strength and the position at any point.
0: Or experienced coach. That's why. Or so experienced.
2: We no crown.
0: On the field of play.
2: We in common sense. We need play a player position or yeah, there not to play each player in the position where he best plays.
1: Are you comfortable?
2: And then he's all about Calibian to a right back. In terms of a guy, a common sense friend, man.
0: Or tell the man, there's some family view. Nobody has a family.
2: Or the echo. The salary are you training? No. Or the echo.
0: Or refund him.
2: Or the echo. Because I didn't know. Or by Ghana half or 1.5 years. No. A boy, kapa.
0: Oh, sir. Die minute in Akaba say a minute to end the match, you know.
1: I had that pressure.
0: And I said that change. He said, hey,
2: so, you know, that change, you know, it just solidified my thoughts. The coach is a solid coach.
0: Yeah.
2: What do you mean? Or the Oye Prince Edukam, Oye Jordan the Prince Edukam na be. Guy na, Onye Asabo na, na a penalty no manje no,
0: manje
2: no manje no. Prince Edukam na. But
1: there was a penalty. Yeah.
2: Oye Inaki. Aoyi Prince Aduka, Oyi Inaki, Aoyi Jordan, we lost our aerial ability.
0: Mm-hmm.
2: Now our only aerial threats were Yirenchi, Jerome Opoku, and Ajete. Omukwa na nomo wa opaka.
0: Yeah.
2: Na England phone to the Nico O'Reilly. Abem Ghana ahead the ball. Emmanuel Ball ban.
0: Yeah.
2: No the Nico O'Reilly. Abem. Any aim musa abem. So they were gaining area ability to us. Mm-hmm. In towards the final 10 minutes, now for Omiya Bo be a nominee nam corner flag.
1: Yes.
2: Or say corners too, but we are England, I never call Onim Yapano. So Prince Rukabna, no, the height difference was it was going against us.
0: Mm-hmm.
2: So steady and owns last hour, you there. And Rukabna, I'm in the bars, bear second half. I mean, say,
0: Mammy, you need him.
2: Or say, you need him, not the
0: Baba, man,
2: has height.
0: Yes,
2: into no or balancing area ability. No, see, the bear Bob, be out come from him. One, I leave a bounce or one more on his wits. May I head him up here? If you're a solidify,
0: I'm not about I'm off with him. I'm saying, Mobian,
2: a tactical.
0: Were you defender and film or you strike upon the film? It means that he is going to add up to the defenders. And amazingly, okay, the born in and came in on point.
1: Oh, sir,
2: there was a try I didn't acquire and was to go and clear Sakona. Is that? When Baba came, no, not England for any corner.
0: Yes.
2: No one your corner.
1: It was a quick swap.
2: No,
0: didn't
2: buy. As a Ingovono, Omunya corners, Rudo, on my
0: hand. International Conaco Boy defenders.
2: A cocoa boy. And it was a solid job. That is coaching.
0: Yeah.
2: Coaching
0: yeah.
2: is the ability to identify threats
0: and think.
2: And think on your feet.
0: Yeah, but you have to add to don't mean you.
2: And BB say no.
0: Aye, to add to mean you. Janasa, or TV for the class and home, or more for the Nizoba.
1: Sakura, the BS or Mumway,
2: Sakura,
1: Jonas, I get his today I will revenge my grandfather's death. The grandfather you bought the two Sukaselo. It makes sense.
0: That is the style of Wunchendi.
1: Ayebo.
0: Ekekawo. Wunchendi, who said any time, sir?
1: Mamimba, Abramachi. I'm really glad to say.
3: Sam Gazelle,
1: and yes,
4: For the very first time. And to all Ghanaians, let me remove my hat and put it down. Never mind the phone, you know, who said indeed. Benjamin Asare is super duper,
1: okay,
4: fantastic, awesome,
1: grandness.
4: Now currently the Dalton Thomases, the doubting Thomases. Now the doubting Thomases.
5: Now.
4: Me name say professor or abna
1: una.
4: Yeah. You revise your notes.
0: Okay.
4: And I am standing in your shoes.
1: Okay.
4: And I appear to announce our presence.
1: Okay.
4: Sir Benjamin Asare doesn't have size in the world.
1: Okay.
4: Currently, if a goalkeeper name go need the Uyasia, Benjamin Asare, one of them.
1: Okay.
0: Yeah.
4: And Uya adapt to Benjamin Asare Biano and Ra at the Benjamin Asare. Say indeed, one more some of us. You need me go ask him and write Dantem.
1: My mama says she from pa.
4: And write Dantem. And I'm hearing the crazy. So be a sequasia.
1: What believe it, right?
4: Of course. And right, Juma, I ran ten again. And right, say, oh, yeah, game, you know. So, what, oh, yeah, we are, yeah, sorry, because let's say a mouth. Kasa commentary on the
1: tree.
4: But I'm not a picky the feed, raw feed with the English commentary. You know, you could clearly see Asare commentary on the microphones live on television. How he's controlling the back.
0: Yeah, my goodness.
4: Yeah, Pushman Oba, Bosim, Mejina Ye, Fabra, Yanko, Boa Conference, Oba Unkwanoko, Obianiwo control. Then you could click hear Asare voice
1: talking, speaking to the player.
0: Yes.
1: Let me catch you and say, and not only the difference between Oni and
0: Oni Atizik, yes.
1: He will speak.
4: Yes.
1: Remember Mojine, yes.
4: And then former Blaster captain Jermaine said that sometimes they need such goalkeeper behind them. Because, say, maybe Omojina is a number four, number five, you know. Omo Park, you know.
1: Yeah.
4: It will be a. But Paul now, no put it no.
1: Okay. Send a chin a trip.
4: Yes. It's your done a check last man on the set, but send me. Jibumkum, Jennifer. When you go keep or yes, I'm all the time with a center back, I will problem.
1: Okay.
4: Juma Asare any day, Tom Safa, and I'm at a partnership between Ajeti and Jerome.
1: And what's your
4: perception at the Mangan?
1: I'm not surprised. We're taking revenge, man. And Ram and J. Bruta.
4: I know anybody.
1: First 5 minutes, the ones you call Hurricane Moon. Many at J. Bruta, you match, where you never match him. I want to know.
4: Oh,
1: To Almighty England. And interestingly, and right now me share BBC Sports, right? All the international media commentators, football analysts, Obia says Benjamin Asare, a solid
0: goalkeeper. Yes. All of them.
1: And it pains the almost that much there. Benjamin Asare in England for Ntimiyanche,
0: yeah.
4: You see, it was Thomas Tuchel. England coach, you know, the first question and the first comment about Asare was, who was that goalkeeper? Almost a chino kromu.
0: I won't name no. Data be in the one about me using the IG.
4: Yes, because after first half, they felt that keeper near well organized.
1: Yes.
4: Into the weak point here then. So quickly, let's check what internet here available. Yeah, Bobby BM.
0: Only data.
4: So they were shocked. Say a goalkeeper only a profile, the highest level like that. Commanding, it me, a key people. I think say Enra Benjamin Asare once again
5: And what I say indeed, Obiti may deliver at the world stage. I think, sir, and right, where's the Juma? But indeed, so Tado or the Wauranda, yes, I'm friendly. You know, yes, I'm Sakino.
1: Utuado, I don't know, Pemunina, make it that comment.
5: No, no, oh, Sika. So a Juma coach, Niger, the last 3 weeks, can't you see it?
1: And the tactics you're good.
5: Yeah.
1: That is it. On him how to use the players.
5: That is it. The Ivory Coast, if you must go first, Ghana, you do go up with him.
1: And come with
5: for Messi, for Ronaldo, for whosoever. Before the game, England coach the catch say, open him say Ghana for and for Ghana for who say, yeah, they want more say Jenna Bo. Ghana for they don't have a problem at all. So, boy, we don't have it to be processing JJ. But so the board be saying. Forget it. And then 45 minutes. Baller England boy pay data. England boy 45 28 minutes.
1: Oh yes, you need 9 crank.
5: Ghana Enya almost about 13 or 14 minutes. The rest were contention. What I say? But what check it on targeter? None. Not a single ball. And then nobody on target. So it tells you clear. Say coach on the defense structure. No.
1: So cranny game plan.
5: Yes. And the boys were tactically disciplined.
0: Yeah, on the field of play.
5: Tactically, the boys were disciplined.
0: They were disciplined. They were so disciplined on the field.
5: Because, see, I don't know how to say, coach B is at post.
1: Exactly.
0: Yeah.
1: Clara or Kasa or Muti.
0: Yeah, Muti.
1: Very well. Maybe you're doing it.
0: Yeah.
5: So, assignment. And then, coach, no, me will say, indeed, coach, you see, you know why? Yeah, trouble for the snare, yeah, one. Pate, Renchi, and a criticism. This is a trouble for the coach, no, a parody. And on him, the danger of Hurricane and Jude Bellingham. The final third. The final third, you know, mostly has to be with Jerome and then Ajiti. But on me, you know, except one person,
1: original
5: with him. Questions the Bobet imagine only about questions the Bono physically or I hear now penalty be and how far will be our danger area. So, baby, mama, figure out a dog, my pam, yeah, problem. Questions the Boda, I will call him. Renchi, we are quite after now, but here you baby, you may be for so to near no problem. Call him. Now, me, I could crown, maybe in general. In general, we are yes, Thomas, and then turn 90 minutes.
1: And why I know, Jina?
5: Pate Jina. That penalty box, you know,
0: a honum.
5: Yes, a honum, Gina. And a pocket Hurricane with ease. And now we are part the first 45 minutes. Or your clearance, almost about 7. Dangerous clearance from Thomas Partey. And now, on your boss, Bakobako 71, and a party may see a pass. One, just a single one. And a party may see. And coach, you know, as I saw you say, our wingers are almost sharp. Wingers are a monument to kill too. So, born on the head, they are the Bayeso. They are cantor, but Jordan in America.
1: Yeah.
5: I'm not telling you, Eddie Inaki. All the goals are also Europe, ne La Liga and Muninano. They are about find the space, put the ball there, let's run with it.
1: As I'm waiting, they need
5: it. It's a no way, on a party, one move. That was the reason why a coach started Inaki. But quickly, England fans were smart. Then they blocked
0: that.
5: Yeah, they happy But so the moment they made Juma, I rented.
1: I bought me Nyana on your offside.
5: That is it.
0: Yeah,
5: that was the core. They didn't beam. To go for the way, and it was okay for us. On mana, England defenders, no, or more caution about him. Say yeah, attacking Ghana for we be there. Born to see a chimney come from your money is Samanyo and we beat him high.
1: Yeah.
5: Samanyo and Mopocatina with 3 defenders.
0: Yeah.
5: So it's also part of the game. Me to me, Mimi, play me quite superstar by coming to me, plus by coming and self free media, I short you. Then Ghana beat me up. It may you see the other one was also okay. So this were typically what coach, you know, a deployer on the day. And it clearly, it works to perfection. And I know here, me man of the match, entire Ghana team, Thomas Partey.
1: Yeah, and right, he did.
5: The trauma, Akwadana Kum.
0: I was with Gina Field, you know, so
5: and a big game like this. My goodness.
0: Oh, no, Akwadana Partey, they just saying, 32 is 31 years.
5: Ate me chini ba pe nkrata ya the way they say
1: David nkrata asemne yeka
5: aye nkrata na yeka
1: video mu dia yeka we see near man pam show
0: and that's it and dizia uko work up na say patio how many years are anya na uko
1: ozei
0: uko ni uko work up na say patio
5: anya work up to we call our bbie phone as we patio age obo say
0: e obo say
5: obo bo de o voter id card no so ana say
0: and dey na
5: o obo e ya ye ni ma
1: na
5: e obo no
1: ye gana a capture no e do a ho ko money be
5: so speaker so this is how our coach no e ball the game
4: e ball

0: one come let me come no tell you so when it got a crime why you for there you for ho one on more than any football for power yeah yeah the been what key or mama come out to wah it don e kwai e dey any city
1: yeah yeah that one or passport
0: me now da ba
1: yeah that one or passport
0: Now
1: tell me
0: now
1: that
0: tell me.
1: Maybe so was him. Maybe so
0: was him.
1: Who
0: was
1: passport?
0: Maybe so. Speaker. Ah, not speaker. Who me initiate? Who be say I was that you were passport?
1: I don't pay. Next match, no be Kobe. Why? I won't be Pibi. I'm Amu Akobi. Why?
0: The problem is that I'm too much dependent.
1: Oh, yeah. Who's that? Me see next match, no be Kobe. I did so much in matches. Huh?
0: Yauza, boy, you, one more coin batches.
1: And see, I can't Philadelphia, Obekobi. Why, how, and Casa Bebri, Fred Godfather, no pay, not for our passports.
0: I don't know what the American would be. Mr. Godfather, that's not our fat, when you are running for. Oh, my uncle, what he? One of them is Bella, you can't get down to Papa Utilita.
1: Eastern Region, Mark Oliver Kevo, we are chairman, Baba Jamal Kone, we are regional secretary. Kabori, Munina, Muyogan, Uyogan.
0: And then I thought, this mama shop, this thing I mean, and my mama, the film. I was a Kabori, I was that. Me, I remember Kabori, a popular. And then I was a problem. I lost, I got 3 days for the number of the check. Kabori, I'm not Kabori. We are seven family. Yes, we are seven family. Yawza midnight wonta that me new year sia I go tell me the night show sir me kwai look at you to the next day I have no win and no run cabor but in the water me so na me ni on me ni every 3 days
1: yeah yeah na so na mo eh me ya appeal am o eh eh why you be here ayeye abena ayeye me boa
2: ayeye ya no pede yawza
1: cabori
2: tin tin tin
1: cabori eastern regional youth organizer Baba Jamal Kone, the youth organizer, unbelievable, but regional organizer, that is what I mean. Kabori, Baba Jamal Kone, your regional secretary, and Mark Oliver Kevo, your regional chairman. Mpacho, Mumpe Visani Bima,
2: Yawza,
1: why? Yenina, yes, Remo, Muamu Jubilee House, Yamoti and Ken, yes, Mumpe Bima,
2: Mr. Speaker, Yawo, Abibo, say Edidija. Edi munane nam.
1: Ebi nzo wa mposisyen ni huye.
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1: Hello, good morning. 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
1: Yes, I'm bacha. My mean too, my baby, I will call you.
3: Yes, I'm going to call you. Sika, you're more brass now for our best friend.

0: from goalkeeper to yeah, number 11. Almost, yeah, I mean, so almost, yeah, man. The speaker, me Brian, who's a semi of a kind of. I am a person if you ask me a bad boy thing. But one more thing, I should yes, sir. Yes, sir. You say, may I be a mental port? You can't be a credit. You have credit. You have a credit. You have a credit. You have a credit. You have a credit. You have a credit. You have a credit. You have a credit. You have a credit. You have a credit. You have a credit. You have a credit. You have a credit. You have a credit.
1: Hello. Oh, David went to me and we offer from 0556-692445. 0556-692445. Hello, good morning.
2: Hi, morning, Mr. Speaker.
1: Yes, sir. Nana, Nabibi Aboko, dear.
2: Nami Adam, Mr. Speaker.
1: Mami Ntiewe. Mr.
2: Speaker, I'm asking you to be kind and say, and you're not gonna, that's how I'm going to go. Na me pesa aban ti asese ye kwan ni nyema na esese no betika na onu ese ya o so on fa support ese nko na watimi asesa party for dia kuku onu no e kwan na esese na o mbe hwe risu oto sisi a wo mi kase 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ye so ye di aba eto ebeko
1: Yeah, that's awful from 0556-692445. Hello, good morning.
3: Hello, good morning.
1: Yes, sir.
3: But
1: you would deal maybe I'll cast a free.
3: Your friend Mohammed Mugasa fit them a committee
1: to all.
3: First of all, make us about Ghana match, you know, and God will be I had there. And I have bought Carlos Curios so I had there. My man said, I'll be to me, I had man, and I'm there. And then there are ways to talk about Ghana by me. I buy any day. You see, you say, if you're kind of there, fast, they don't think I'm going to be uncle. And you know, maybe what I was saying, Josh, your football day. It's a game. By the abortion or action 1 year, 1 year, but three football, they don't mean as own for fans and call fans a counter. It will be a mere but three. And my bang, Bibia Bay, you are.
1: Let us see offer from 0556-692445. 0556-692445. Young Fowl, of course, you know. Hello, good morning.
4: Good morning.
1: 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Yes, ma'am.
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4: And your boys no my idea. 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And my enka baby mom boom fu. Because boys in a no muti and some free background or mobusi and from my ufo down. Tell muti I'm back at Ghana dear the idea and say any. Goalkeeper, and your boy no punchy punchy and can Ukraine and me to be the abeje. Into my idea. Now, if I come away to Akate and Penny Fu say, so she said, down for quite no day, my down for quite no say to the sense, and yet, so it couldn't be come here, and yet, on the yard, my yes, brown, and I am not bad, oh, my dinner down for every new bra, nipper the brown for a big fee. Nancy, I may have a show. Ubet not came up and up and up and down. And a man, we are here, me, and I'm moreover, some of the other kind of swamp. Who might is a campaign? Me jamma go a year campaign. I did better to Abana Mikunu. Me Pamashin, I'm on me back 12 years. I'm an answer, Juma, because no open school in a manuscript, Juma, for me banning my department. Machine is the office. 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
1: beda asofu from ra hello, good morning.
5: Kika.
1: Yes, sir.
5: Collins, you wait for me. I'm only.
1: Collins, what mean to you?
5: I'm going to shut up. Pa. Nah, maybe. Minister, speaker, share the party and this woman. Yeah, true to the extent, say. Say your position. Yes, same being woman, yet can. A mug party for.
1: Collins, Bedas, Offer from Emra. Thank you. 0556-692445. 0556-692445. Hello, good morning.
6: Hello, Pastor. Good morning.
1: Yes, madam.
6: Pastor Rosemond, you're Mr. Safin, so I'm such a fool.
1: Rosemond, what means you, Bonito? 0556-692445. Hello, good morning.
7: Good morning, this is Sika.
1: Yes, sir.
7: Happy blessing for you.
1: Thank you. But you didn't baby, I can say free.
7: My patrol, your friend, Ejajo.
1: My mintio, Ejajo.
7: Yeah. My patrol, boys, you I was here about my patrol. The fire, I was here. Now you didn't know what to say. You bet me a bottle. In fact, I know I'm making TV, I'm not bugging because. But in all, any England, a board draw, was saying, and Yamia said, Pa. Now, me, the same, ya Canadian, Yammy Bad, me, the Queen. Now, I send back on and be persuaded to Omanim, the patch of Poquasi to my era. Dear bro, quaint so papa, papa, papa, papa, papa. Sir, who cockroom no one solid ma. Ubenyaka cockroom, may be eddy. Because of that, you know, first night, ten cities in eddy to Accra. It's almost 50. Because of a quantity. Free Akopo Kwasi, 87 cities tax, you know, not 1225 cities. They say 1227 cities, tax is 10 cities, paper chop. We can answer my, he a brewer, papa, papa, papa, papa, papa, papa,
1: papa, papa, papa, papa, papa, papa, papa,
8: good morning, Mr. Speaker.
1: Yes, sir.
8: Mr. Speaker, Medimi Abolo, who bet me a friend in Mr. Common Sense, and Midway to Pokwasi.
1: Abolo, my mentor.
8: Mr. Speaker, last year, Yaya B, West Naya B, that your match and now a canon, a young papa, papa, papa, papa. Mr. Speaker, Croatia were 3 points, they were 4. Panama and England, no matter how England, therefore, it's a good winning.
1: Exactly. Better say, my main fat last one, and Kahuna, young fancy. Hello, good morning.
9: Oh, good morning, good morning. Honorable Mr. Speaker Bakupe.
1: Yes, sir.
9: Medasu, only I keep quiet from the bright and the Butu Abu so kind.
1: I was so kind for Monday, much of a power, World Cup, you more.
9: So,
1: I'm on crowdfunding be bring a kwenye omukubi omukofi bi
9: pa. 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Ah ya komi.
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9: Ah che chiado ko. Mm okobi.
1: Bright una wo body no.
9: Oh. Ah na se me nim che chiado. Me nim no fa oko. Se me ni nane wa busu kan. So a PR of the Abuso Kans first class union. And you don't know the PR of the mom.
1: Aye.
9: And you mean the part. Okay. And you say, oh, mama, can't you call the no, no, no. Yeah. So we are town vessel. And you work up on the air point. You see, and we terminal, if the IS we ever call. Hey, my statement here, Mr. Common Sense, Honorable Bolunka. And Yamia Duma. Or call for deputy communication officer. That was my mole any trouble. The stress time in the swamp on Kano. Now, I'm going to have a and for man. As also now, I'm not watching more. I'm also getting a car. Or call for the chairman, time in the swamp. So, in the answer, your boy, your blast tunnel, your boy, my basso. The anchor and class, I'm not saying, I'm fine, Chomu, because I'm sure it's more on my yet. Bola wa ku omo enra ebo ma gana fo no tutu defenders no omo ye juma papa pa e puteti ku no mu se bo bia beba bia no omo de omo mbeje omo koso akukude na omo famwa na nyame ya aduma ye ntini ko final na e bia ye ntini fa gana no e fa ye fa cup no gana because omo ye juma papa pa ya bompa ye dia ta omo echi na Ghana. Which is sports NF. It is sports no, it's make a fuck up on the bar. A bit near Kaimu Bibrena, MPP, NDC, CPP, a Becca in Nabu, Naikina teacher of mine, it is Sessina, SRS John Gamani Mama, a teacher of mine Ghana, so mine Ghana.
1: Everything I hear you, Mr. Speaker,
10: and
1: your main crown with us. Mr. Speaker, Visa, why do you have a visa?
10: To the extent of saying, we interview, I'm buying, I am saying, yeah, the letter to Swamma, I am a baby, I am a
11: baby,
10: I am a baby, I
1: I said, we have an idea, Jody and Council Diba Bassia.
10: Send him in the Mecca.
1: I'm not saying, oh, Kubia, come cry.
10: Party ni ba into pump no ya de ba kuma kra na kwa me have to appreciate
11: you na ye ah party na ye
1: emuni pa ne dosu
10: sa na obi susun kwa nya san fa so ni bo chine bi ni ya ya mo before ba no no mo ye na ya ye we kwa no say expect me before enti ama na ya start aban ba ye hu so
11: ye aban ba ye ye enten nka
10: aban ma ye hu so de bi pa cho we so ya de kesi enti me sure mo appreciate sa Makubia Kwakojumani beer, Mumana, Yawza, Monson, Philadelphia, Pennsylvania, good in Unusun Kovina, and Yabri. But all hope is not lost.
1: Wait, Mamma, do not trump in the Mua Mohunina, Moko is why I want you some Mumba. Do not trump in him, and you know, Obetumunina, Diaba, when you be a Munko Guabinus when you was.
10: And not come by because I'm near saying, yet do not trample crumple by the Pamona. So I'll call in the name of Abinas, Abina, yes, I'm the shade, that's a walk or say one more, Chinaby. Obinya
11: sa
10: opportunity
11: bi ne de ene so that to you. My main room is say enemy say sinasa enkomu say pa.
10: Mhm.
11: Manage because a reset adwen.
10: Yeah.
11: A reset adwen. Say say ne be ya. Man for na e toda ye can be more mo. And answer man for.
10: Okay, but who say toda usu be who say toda or more creative impression am I blaming penophobia brand your sanity so they don't give us the real picture
11: David.
10: So also what kind

0: H. Boss of one of my men cheer warm. 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Ekufuado ba ye no the first time and ye nya full contamination saga in this country, right? Alfred Obi, that time I know what bust.
1: Yes.
0: Former Bibiani and we also be quite brassy ni mebwa. Now say every 4 years or 8 years be as a side and sense be.
1: Yeah.
0: I mean I say yeah, cause there is an allegation of full contamination saga.
2: 95.1.
0: Ah, I happen a war bust. 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But we have all the information. Enti ano pe you baby sa the right questions sir. SSC e bisa. 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
2: Unye fe 95.
0: Ye won krofo a ye fre wamu BDCs. 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Ma the oil marketing companies. Wamu a companies e wo wo filling stations yi e ho no mo so be kwa koto. Nti omo ye arrangement no omo ato. Womo to wi an omo de omo cars ako loadi. Na afi cars ne de ako supply to all the filling stations. Nti bo say oba filling station wa ni atwe e de agu tank mu wo filling station na se. 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
1: Yeah.
0: Talk to my oil refinery so ewo tank farms. Ah, woman suit me the store or your nibi. Na nini na no boss no any NP National Petroleum Authority and so regulator wa share chile who se bibia ye kama. Na contamination beba e bad say na contamination ba. Abena four na ya store no ya store petrol ya store diesel. Any fool aka bebre. Enti meme na me ye appear could be company limited. Right? Boss to know a company, sir. Womu knew a more agreement ye from transporters.
2: 95.1.
0: Na sa transporters and also your company, sir. 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Womu cars I can see ya. 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
1: e
0: movie na we na many worker say there are several allegations of company back one your friend Wolomens company eh why a transporter one boss to forward I will tell me for fuel any free boss to depot back on any quite different depot Ghana for 10 year and there are allegations that between the month of May ever be see the month of June why company and then a cars epic fuel from one depot of bust Eddie Kokumasi depot. The allegations are that Fuwa na ya lodi na ya di Kokumasi depot. Ye kodru ya. Ye babe discharge Fuwa no, right? Ye be ye Fuwa ni di ye free truck nim. Eddie ye good tanks him. Ewa Kumasi depot hono. Ya kofre ya ni nasese. Fuwa ni ye contaminated. Na anopei. Mene orua afechi awono. Chief executive, eh? Edema bust. Ora edim PSCA. Mo amunim wo mo mfrɛ wo. Because me ni wo ka sɛ as of ejuada. Anda me true crata based on the RTI right to information law. Anda ye simple team no edi crata na ma wo mo. Besi ano pay me ne wo ka sɛ kwa me. Wo mo respond to letter ye dia ma wo. Ye be ye ho adwuma sisi a. Yedi RTI request ni call ye ora ni PSCA me WhatsApp bi de ma. Wono na head of corporate affairs edema bust adie re ba ya wo mo fo ho ba issue statement na me kind statement this is here jesse say statement no all right
1: yes
0: ya be kind bust statement ni nyida na ye wea na ye bisa questions say say ye bisa mene wo ka say kwale the alleged company okofa fuel no all transporting fuel ni yedi fuel na suma no eh se won fa Kokumasi depot na onko yi fuel ni wo se de be ya ibetim dia supply Ashanti region ene ne mpata mu nyina no sa company no e ba ni say na there are several allegations say fuel na wo fa ye no diesel na wo fa ye no yedi meema e dia frafra diesel boss to fuel issue statement say adia ne nye no kre. Enye no kre se fuwa contamination biya ye den. Aba wo be biya. Wamu waka wamu die. But based on investigation, yensu ye wo die ye wo. Na yeni no asemni ba. Yempri ye husa. Yezi yen kind statement ni my chiefu. Ye wea questions esesi ye bisa no. Ye be bisa.
1: Right. Statement no. Where if you bust energies for her now obi ansan chassis ye met you for
0: so first of all statement you know obi ansan yes, right
1: signed by anyone
0: not signed by anyone
1: no name underneath
0: no name under it and yes. To the credibility of the statement crano is in question
1: hey bibi oho yes obi ansan chassis but omutru we are normally end a sheho now
0: and one more issue statement to a juada
1: 22nd June.
0: Oh, yes, you are Monday and Umre, and we issue a statement.
1: Yeah.
0: Meanwhile, no quarry. Monday and Opa, me a send you almost RTI request. Requesting for more details on Sir Adiana Ekoso from last month, ABC this month. Mon can't you run in PSS or one ready for us? RTI request, eh? You didn't see the combine, see ANC, but electronically. Substituted service. Yeah, the BS send you a WhatsApp. So, what mean, what mean, No one responded to your sympathy. No.
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0: Kwame, your statement.
1: I'll say the attention of Boss Energies Limited Company, that's Boss Energies, has been drawn to publication and media reports alleging contamination. I say yes, has been drawn to media reports alleging fuel contamination at the company's Kumasi depot. We wish to unequivocally state that these reports are false, inaccurate, mischievous, and misrepresent the facts around the matter. The incident in question relates to a tanker truck bearing registration number GN888718, which was suspected of carrying adulterated petroleum product to the depot. In the course of routine operational and quality assurance procedures at the depot, personalities identified anomalies with their product immediately and initiated the necessary control measures.
0: So, you're in a paragraph two. Why? What kind of paragraph two now of their own statement? The statement which is not signed.
1: Yeah.
0: Or see, the incident in question relates to a tanker. A tanker truck bearing the registration number GN887/18, which was suspected of carrying adulterated. What it means is that tanker no kwame car na na esu fuel no. It was suspected say fuel aya loadi was a tanker ni mono.
1: Afra.
0: So they agree, they accept. Say fuel na. As I said, truck driver no could deliver with Kumasi depot, no, right? What to me, at the fuel no echo ya could do Kumasi depot until say almost 30 say one more you fool on a free truck name and sana officer say what duty and realize it say as a fool now, yes, you know, BB womb.
1: Yeah,
0: now we'll come to that. Now it goes further to state say adulterated petroleum product to the depot in the course of routine operational and quality assurance procedures at the depot. Into one, quality assurance procedures. Ye the fool on the bar, as I see a check who say, fool on the bar, no, and your papa, bibian su nim, right? And son, yet me, I'm what discharge you fool no, and your good tanker say, and what depot home. So, officers say, what duty? And clearly, no, may I see as you bibifra. So, there is an admission of the fact that. Your cast fool on you're contaminated. At one, it is contaminated. So it is no longer an allegation. Based on your own, statement here, what Troy, you are agreeing to the fact you say, fool or no, I cook massy depot on near the near my day, Afra. Why may they make a note here? Good. There's it to us. So now, I say, maybe my car quality assurance procedures at the depot. Personnel identified anomalies. And the personnel on duty, you know, one more identify anomalies with the product and immediately initiated the necessary control what measures. Yeah. And the necessary control measures, you know. Now let's go to paragraph three.
1: I say, in accordance with established quality control protocols, samples of the product were taken and subjected to internal analysis. The results indicated that the product did not meet the required specifications.
0: To ensure the product did not meet the required specifications. Okay.
1: Yeah. To ensure an objective and conclusive determination, additional samples were subsequently submitted to an independent third-party testing facility for verification. The independent assessment confirmed that the product was off specification.
0: Okay. So paragraph four, no, Kwame. The paragraph three and four, no, Ekeni. Now, what who said? Officers know what paragraph two, and who say fool na truck driver no tanker driver ne diaban, right? As a near mafra for fool on him. And by quality assurance procedure, as I'm testing one check you say fool na diaban be aye clean. And as one who ye say, there was a problem, right? With fool na tanker driver ne diaban. Good. And one more bar paragraph three. And one more catch ye say. By paragraph two, because one of my identify say tanker driver and fuel or the buyer problems one won't necessarily one more day one more test right no more checking who say fuel no more the abano emitting specification specification near day specification near say you be making sure say diesel now the buyer a diesel standard of diesel, the quality of it in the BBR is intact. Yenfa yensan ye day and car diesel no. Right? Anna womu we yen womu ankasa boss to for the neck on womu so mu yomu testing we yeno. Testing the results in them womu who sam pa ne bibi a day. Efra diesel no a tanker driver ne be deliver. Womu we no mu person womu sang double check it, no mu confirm me beam. Womu de ma a third party, which is a different laboratory. Yes, it
1: yeah.
0: Sad different laboratory, no so SR ko ye a check. Womu korane lab test beam. Efra say. Full na tanker driver ni dia ba so ba be deliver no eh e meeting the specification any standards are dey here adwuma na e ma third party laboratory no so e confirm me say there be full no e meeting specification what it means is that enema ya dey e fra full no Jamaica not here so what it means is that the full was contaminated two e meeting specification that Ghana Standards Authority, bust any NPA in Nano, I dare to say, this is the standards I had the day, yadi yadi yadi right? Now, Jay-Z, you can call the fifth paragraph.
1: Yes, so, so the next paragraph say,
0: it is worth it to note, I want you to do this,
1: and there be, following this confirmation,
0: okay. Paragraph 5.
1: Following this confirmation, the National Petroleum Authority was formally notified.
0: It's almost more NPA for money. Yeah. Okay. 95.
1: And the tanker truck was immediately impounded in accordance with regulatory requirements.
0: Mm-hmm.
1: In addition, the appropriate regulatory and administrative actions are being pursued against the tanker driver and the transporter.
0: Okay.
1: It is worthy to note that the detection of the off-specific product is a clear demonstration of effectiveness and robustness of the quality assurance systems and operational
0: and controls in place. Wale, boss to 4% at TSCSA. First of all, one who said the one more reported tanker driver no, Ediama NPA, right? Na over paragraph 6, now 1% at TSCSA. A yomu quality measures, procedures, yomu dia tu akwemu, ana ama, I mean, officers on duty. Eti me che tanker driver no any cow now will be delivered as a fool no kwame enye no credit that and I will tell you the reason why the boss to four car no pay enye no credit they make cannot say enye no credit na adie bia wo mo dc bia no they should bring it up because we expose them kwame yet hammer afedo bin no you see who e dem boss contaminated fuel saga AC. Mose ye bo krasi mobile power mobile wibim. Mobile power 18 months later, the same contamination saga na AC ye no. E bia se AC bio. And I'll tell you the reason why boss of war are lying to us. I'll give you the reasons shortly. My NBA statement, you know. Jezi, kai tu asu na yen fensi?
1: Ye tu asu na continue from paragraph 5 or say 95.1 FM. In addition, the appropriate regulatory and administrative actions are being pursued against the tanker driver and the transporter. It's worthy to note that the detection of at no point did the incident compromise the integrity of products within the depot storage and distribution system, as no litter of products was discharged from the said vehicle. Accordingly, the public is advised to disregard any report suggesting that fuel contamination occurred at Kumasi. Such assertions are unfounded and fail to accurately reflect the circumstances of the incident. Boss Energies remains steadfast in our commitment to ensuring the highest standards of quality, safety, and operational excellence across its facilities, and will continue to work closely with the relevant regulatory authorities to safeguard the integrity of petroleum products throughout the supply chain.
0: One more, right? One more, DSC. Now, Kwame, I remember my bem. It's quarter after nine. We need to be very serious in this country. Very, very serious. Kwame, this is the first point. So, who boss? When the companies assign a contract, right? Our companies need be at transporting, and the companies are money on one assign a contract, you know. Bebre na wa tankers, fuel tankers. Aye, different fuel no. Enti offer fuel no from maybe a Kosombo depot. Me the example. na yasoma ni say okay fuo ya ya load you from akosomboyi right as I said with the fuo no eko kumase depo kwa mi uti first of all the essence gun and ebia hu ni say fuo tanker bia ed fa fuo ed ya free bus to depo baako ed ya kwa different depo bia wo tracker okay enti ya wo trackers a ebubo tankers ne ho the reason is that kwame yeah, the tracker na bo car no said ye be ya. In the terms of your journey no wo koni nyina no ye monitor be bia car na ye den adru at any point in time say wo ye tanker driver na wo jina kwan so right na ye hu say kwan so na wo jina no e your necessary there is a particular officer wo ye say monitoring nyina wo right so wo jina be bi na wo delay a we question you your query be say as a master yes e kokuma say den na wa ba be jina linda door for 30 minutes a wunya movie card what is happening and we begin to raise questions you be raising alert you know right and your first one and ti enye no credit say company tanker driver no betumi afafu wo e dey free depot a say dey call depot b na ono ankasa as driver no ebetimi akogina kwan so so akosesefu wo enye no kre kwame for a fuel to be contaminated obi or what bust must know something about it eye nse sey eye juma wo mo sese wo ye yeye cannot hear say enti systems na ye dey monitor ye dey track car no wo move from point A ah wo ko Kumasi ye tracking on the Kumasi highway no Ebani saying the fuel no air contaminated. Now, as part of precautionary measures, said the Abeya Obian Timin Fan in San Kwakika fuel nicker kinti. Kwame, point two, Abena. 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Ah, what do you call nankasan? There is something we call a seal. Ah, ya dear sealy, right? Enti sewuko ko jina kwemu. 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the seal to ano our records of the seal and to what we officer ewo Kumasi depot no ye the full one so bedru ha won so what records of what the seal number any ne bibia you have it and to said ye 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Fuwa no kwa nsese mu meki atem se mu yi. And sese mu meki atem kwa se, mu offload fuwa no kwa nanka kwa ye se, afraid ye mu raise alarm. What it means is that right from the word go, when him say, the tanker has been tempered with. Yame kanoti ya se. And by the saying na kwame, ye this seal ato tanker ano, na ya kodru Kumasi, boss to for anka anything about the seal. Ye drew depot ho, ye discharge fuwa no ansana. Obi babe who se fuwa ni ye contaminated. There's a fishy deal, an in person. Any mkrofo konaivi ya temper with the seal. And it is part of the LTR request, you know, said they should answer to these protocols because when in you know, more ankasa boss to for any NP, Monsi say, yeah, my day, my day. So why do you go contrary to it? Are we saying, say, tanka ni bedru Kumasi depo hono, yan cheki si yu na na? Is that what boss is telling us? Why is their statement silent on that? Kwame Dabi Kanoti has said, at what point in time in transmitting the fuel and a driver non kwabe to within the peko jina baby Kwame, a tanker full of diesel. With him, how many hours a bit take you and send what to be the near my fra a contaminated fuel? No? Dabi Kanoti has said, and why is it that your friend is in Boston was so silent on this whole matter until journalists and individuals started to blow this up? Well, I didn't see, and I'm telling you today, 1 month ni company a woman do a mo tanker eco fire fool and no more kumasi. Your friend company no Womens Ghana Limited. That is the company, that is the transporter. And I didn't see, you know, you hold the company responsible. Because we're not on the cars, no, right? Mm-hmm. You hold the drivers accountable. The supervising person, I want to bust. Ah, yeah, I said yes, yes. That's why I'm not tracking and monitor who say. What two, you know? What could do Kumasi? One for one son, curse you. One for one son, curb be a fool or no aqua could do on time. Because, why? Second movie, you know, how many hours, yes, that's all you're doing. What do you want? Give or take, BBA bet me, see, they are allowable. I mean, period, they are what you know, more bust. When she say, you know it. So, why is it that, I mean, somebody can go to the extent of tampering with the fuel? And as we speak this morning, Kwame, bust should come and tell us, baby, a contaminated fuel, what would you contaminated fuel, ne, koku, masino. Woman say, baby, a woman, the fuel, na, de, akwa, kogu. And they are telling us a fool or no. One must stop a fool or no. One more me and discharge a fool or no, Kwame. And you know, crap. There are several allegations that fool or no, one more discharge a fool or no, fool or no, crap. Be a good room market. One more Toby. They should respond to our RTR requests. And you are growing, you didn't know Ghana has that, Kwame. Say every 4 years, every 8 years, you be a non-quarter said that the BBA could throw fuel. Ni a sign for four cars. You to your compensation be a my citizens, you know, right? Yet again, how? And a special prosecutor here in the report of OMCs, all your marketing companies are. One more so tough one, I know more than near my day. I throw fuel. Basically, there are many workers say. National Petroleum Authority and punishing those companies. Meanwhile, no, in 2024, Office of the Special Prosecutor, AN end of year report, Kwame, unlisted those oil marketing companies, filling stations, sir. Omu fuala, omu ton, omu din ye mafra. Ano paya mene woka say, filling stations, nene companies, ni gusua, omu ye, juma, omu ton fuwa. Nobody punish them. Omu license, yan revoke it. They are still in oppression. And yeah, you know more catch us. So we are finding them. Your case can be a woman say woman. What about the people who connived? And I have names of people who are alleged. I want what buster. Woman names are near my way who be. And come here, you're the pain. It is alleged. And to me and your concert party be Kwame. They should come out with the truth, right? Contaminated fuel no baby e one woman set boss to 4 year due diligence and 1 year on what you may hear from the procedures. I'm actually watching what you're doing in the agency. There is nowhere we'll be better to be crying inside a day. I can't fool. What brand crawford boss woman in Mohe. Unless you tell me, say, tanker no call loading fools, no we any no, na mada. The yen the juma says so yen monitor no what that wa monitor wa nya he. Now we yen no cry to nchaya. Why? There is a report of Nansen recent contaminated fool a yeton wokumasi. a kumase for air complaining. So yeah, no tun chenya. A many woke say sa issue no abba up ewo NP. A NPA for se womu two and a more aye investigation about some of these things I heard in ACC. Today, boss is telling us and denying the fact that no product has gotten to the Kumasi market. You're contaminated. Meanwhile, there is a substantial case before the NP. How many workers say some citizens have finally complained with the NP? Some Krofuo complaining of fuel like your tongue Kumasi and your Ashanti region. So they should investigate why the fuel is seemed to be contaminated. NP, Egusu, a war year investigation. Safu or no contamination if ever. If ever. Afetia won't embossed. Any one way, yeah, Juma was boss in Yina say. One way, Yomun Yina, Juma pepe. Yet the driver alone, tanker driver, and Nkua. Trust in a defuel, and you call any tanker drivers in Nkua. It's me contaminative fuel. Mummy and your concert party in this country. Mummy and your concert party in this country. And then you just come and lie to the people through a statement. And you think, say, and no one on what car you need to know, and no one on a Jumanesi.
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0: And we understand the fact that, Kwame. Many workers say Women's Ghana Limited. Women's Ghana Limited. Some company now we're not yet transporter now. We're not boss. We're contract, you know. When we say boss, actually statement in the Quran, one name company, you know. Boss never mentioned the company. Boss to say a transporter and the driver. Right?
1: Yeah.
0: Well, who is the transporter? That's company been a transporter, no? Well, Mess is the transporter. One only tankers and a loaded fuel on the diaco. Well, Mess Ghana Limited, why dear? Politician Ben Senechi. NTR issue no happen, you know, right? Boss of one woman, one year goes to someone come away. Until some pressure starts, they say, bombs. Please don't insult our intelligence.
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0: And you might criticize the year campaign, more cutia, and the same thing on a mobile moya. Now, everybody said, and them name more year, because they call me full contamination. Home come, yes, I see a D in this country. Hey, they are afraid of being full contamination. Yeah, we're gonna hey, yasan kwa baby, 8 years down the line. Hey, sir, D full contamination. Home come, mobile bust. Munim says, I'm quite not so that move fading your munsika. Samu ya transparent. The transporter na mono money na kwa agreement. Boss, mwankasa na money transporter no work contract. The transporting company na or then the tankers and the baby for fuel no and move the akomo depots no money na ko contract. So why are you not mentioning the name of that company? And who are the directors of the Women's Ghana Company Limited? Who are the directors? Who are the beneficiary owners? Ebuboba, me say, Kwame, we wrote an RTR request to bust. They should respond to it. They should respond to it. Yebekwa saba bidi hun kobo bi.
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1: Yedi ye more of se. Eya kwa kwa ye norm. I mean, read the article we were having now. Boss sold about 12 million liters contaminated fuel in 2016.
4: Following public concern over the safety of fuel sold by bulk oil storage and transportation, it has emerged the company sold off 12 million liters of contaminated fuel in 2016. A deputy local government minister, Osei Bonsu Amua, disclosed on Joy News AM show Wednesday, the sale of contaminated fuel is nothing new. This is a deputy minister saying this, that the sale of contaminated fuel is nothing new.
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4: he continues saying that this contaminated issue has been going on for a very long time at Bost. It's not the first time. How they sell it, how they even purchase, how they even procure, a lot of us even don't know. What appears to be new in the public concern over whether the contaminated fuel has ever found its way to the pump for motorists. The concern comes after confirmation that 5 million liters of contaminated fuel was sold off by Bus 2 to unlicensed companies, Zoop Oil and Mavimpina. So Kwame, contaminated fuel no issue no. Yeah, anomalize no.
0: I say a game or mobile. A game or mobile. A bind be a ba, a game or mobile.
4: Yes.
0: This is the first saga of President Mahama.
4: Yes. Contaminated no. Yeah, normalizing say a ba.
0: A normal. A nipa so the shed that creati.
4: A nipa and a creati, a artificial. I'm sure that creati. Na. I'm on for now. Yes, and they don't care about it. Kwame, now may check it. Volume of contaminated fuel, approximately 5 million liters. That is the data. That was in 2017. Location near Tama Depot.
0: Okay.
4: Cause, I say accidental mixing of petrol and diesel. How do you mix petrol and diesel?
0: Accidentally.
4: Accidental.
0: Wabra ni na nam different pipelines.
4: Yes, Kwame.
0: Right?
4: Accidental mixing of petrol and diesel. It is not possible.
0: Ni nyina nam different pipelines.
4: Yes. It is not possible, Kwame. Kwame, auto diesel ni sent nko. Auto petrol ni sent nko. Again, omutu no obia nam baby. Obia ne ne tank farmer echo. Obia ne ni area. Ya segment yo mo. Wo ya diesel ha na wo. Wo petrol ha na wo. And to Kwame about the same pa na o che me say A accidental, two no mix it. Is it a mix it? Well, I'm sure. Estimated state loss, you know, at about 14 million Ghana cedis. This is in 2017. Mm. And the issue is that, sir, a cannibal, a ne amount for ebeto fuel, I say go mukamu.
0: Omo pedi, sir.
4: Omo pen sa no obi benya no fa so anaza sen be wa kwa me
0: say auto fuel engine no na etwe ni musa
4: e be bo engine be bo e be say we engine no because based on your mocking accidentally they mix petrol with diesel accidentally hey Kwame accidentally na ye the fuel ye the petrol afra diesel say accidentally Kwame. Based on Nkoma Woodie, second tour, you will seal me, boy.
0: Exactly.
4: Automatically. Seal no, so you seal it automatically. Seal no, I will seal numbers. I will so me, boy. And the from baby, we load you, or the econo. Data no, honum. Seal number, nini. Kwame, yen fan, say, oko do, you know. Na seal number, no, baby, you intact. O de, yen fan, sir. And if I check it, you know, oh, seal number, ABCD. Oh, me check ABCD. Ye bie so ye bie so wie no na ye hu se adie no as a cent no enye the normal one na yinim na eye diesel na eye the normal one eye petrol no cent ni different into no let's call in obi a obest standardize adie na omo no mo checking omo nim so se cent ni se sa and then akoso na free nipa na ba so come and check for ana mebwa nipa na ba check here no no so ye fan call lab ana mebwa ye call lab first lab
0: lab na confirm
4: a confirm
0: say you contaminated.
4: Contaminated. Yes. Even also Dabi.
0: You contained la.
4: Yes, as we found coffee before floor.
0: An independent.
4: Independent. I'm also checking my. You check we are not so.
0: So now you contaminated.
4: You contaminated. In the event say seal ni intact. Yes, as seal. Seal numbers na. In the event can I load
0: compact. Boss, what's the question? Compartment beer seal.
4: Yes, in the event say.
0: And so you could do AP, the IAB discharge.
4: Good.
0: Now the idea contaminated.
4: In the event say, seal number two. No.
0: One temper.
4: One temper.
0: Jomu ye day. And the idea contaminated.
4: And then I'm load the decoy. I'm load you away. I'm load you a boss. And the antampa would see antampa with anything.
0: And it is alleged there is one Mr. Tim Crane. Our year Juma was boss. Huh? One more miss and a quiet will fast you and the Juma concerning this.
4: Ah, sir, allegedly, that man or you be a
0: why, your staff ever boss. One more your staff, yes.
4: Why, the matter appointee, but our staff allegedly it means our staff, dear appointees are Bahonia or you be a Juma pen.
0: A deal, oh,
4: are you
0: a deal, oh, Kwame, me say a deal, oh, eh? One more miss, one more miss negligence of duty, ni be a woman, and to me say. You're putting in an RTI request. Gen Z be kind request in your dear boss to phone. Or any PSA, any information officer, you have copies of it. Respond to us. Now you won't come on. It does not end here. Someone issue statement. KK. Why would they make an
4: object? Yes.
0: Four tanker beer, compartment beer, echo beer. Kwame, seal a day, ewano. Again, the young who cry say, Yenye moving no tanker na moving there. There is a tracking system. Ye tracking wa could do timer. Would the fool on the back do baby? I see a day for fool on you
4: could do.
0: And ye what tracking system? Bust a book a building.
4: A building.
0: A technological system. I am building a monitors. Bubo wa ye to me track it. To me track who move phone so. E who's a bono and see a car no. We drew a ye. Cannabis so and so. We drew in Sawam. We drew Linda Dom. We drew Coco. Right? Now all of a sudden. Ye see yen to me threat. At a point in time, I cast in here then. E deny
4: ye.
0: Ye nim de ye ye fool and ye contaminated. Don't joke with our minds. And don't play with our minds. Bezochina, yeba. Women's Ghana Limited. That company. Women's Ghana Limited. That is the transporter. I'm telling you today. Boss of one and more company needing.
4: And it's all on more.
0: But it is on evidence. Say one more any company, one more transport, a transportive one. They have a lot of answers. I said so I'm with my Ghana for.
4: And a company so yabo omodino so no. They should also come and respond.
0: Of course.
4: They should come and respond.
0: And then yeah, then at the end issue, at the end is seen row. Kwame. And then that you say. And then 24th June. I cast 6 days. Near end the month of June. At the end says yes, it happened here. In the month of May.
4: Hey, the band said, no,
0: in the month of May, now many work as a boss of one investigation beer. From May to June, over 1.5 months, boss of one cassava. Until since I'm truthful, SRC say yeah, investigation into the matters. Then when they have realized that as a DNA yajin sem a yam womu din boni, then quickly they had to come in with a statement. Why is it that all this while boss has been silent? So what the response about the well, laboratory test and well, yeah, your result in our publishing.
4: Sending us all the count. And again, I hope a print here and
0: person. Exactly. Any statement in the band. A whole lot of lapses.
4: Lapses, crowd.
0: It was statement.
4: It didn't crash as anything because the statement didn't get a fee, an agency, but I say it didn't me chat.
0: And tell us. What tracking system, no, my young, how efficient our tracking system near day? It's here. Kwame, what the track about car who has only? Who be off on a baby a car in them?
4: Yeah, only man,
0: baby a car. Location a car, not parking, what's stopping in our way?
4: Yeah, where?
0: The IT people will tell us how our tracking system near day. A year, Juma. Ah, a neighbor of what tracking system quality me yet. A fairly within the course of transmitting and as a transporting fuel. One more system to me fairly. Tracking system now. Or my number card this car, you know. It is assumed, sir, a fairly, right?
4: To me, failure, ma. Omo to me, who said. I didn't know Kujina baby.
0: Kujina ha. Ana lodi ni ye. Ana ye. Enti odi bedu ye no. As if say nothing happened. Yes. Though, right? As if say in the process of transmitting the food, no. As a BBNC.
4: Da.
0: Okodru kumase ho na no mu say magically. Ade ne contaminated. Either say we contaminating wo kwan so. And now from the depot of loading, baby amu loading food, no. E ho na mu contaminating. So come and tell us the truth.

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1: Do Black Stars of one party, I can't see no woman. I boy, hey, you beca de make a no my son, and the day unit sako sako, and I see boy, you say in a way, you see in a way, but you do one more, and I almost soon say, do one almost a juma way, or more and almost a dojuman. Into a moon train, my boy can see away my son or my practice or my practice. The more the name of Guacquem, more your hairs are training. Into no son, I can see and to say, draw no more born of Fala, when I born a boy to command your practice and commit to me in England for an hurricane when resident in Isibri and Rammy her born from prr to prr. I said prayer to prayer, from the starting to the ending. You hear me upon you. And try my situation, and you can see and sign out the year to year. Motivation make a turn on and train and my situation in New Hot. And son, what I say, yeah, me no yanka me say, me no yanka me say. And ra 45 minutes, first 45 minutes, you know. Players know they almost 13, you know, they deserve to be there. Omunina deserve to play what they were playing. You know, to me, a lot of talking went in, a lot of kasachire femu, a lot of rehearsal, a lot of sleeplessness night. One one na. 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I'm in a panama bomb boy, you're more born pan. 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Say a bebo. You need to be intentional. I was a wish that die any da home, so obey yard, you know. 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What's so intentional about it, too? And yes, I will quit it, beer. So now, say, we did. Boy, I'm born and raised. So my next match, and I'm going to be at my Saturday. No, so my first uncle, 2 year uncle, your homework proper. Omo amu ne ombe Saturday no ebe bayi no. 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Nti omo so betena se app analyze ni ama. Me sa ka ko so so person ni ama ko in your favor. Just sleep on it. 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Omo ye niam, omo ye niam, oso mo ye nyina. Said the Panama boy, na ye ka say the day you do ye, you say eh Jordan, on say no be the different. Eh ye intentional. You need to be intentional. And opo me ka just say the person ye bia no. And am person to bia no. You need to be intentional about it. I was a what's an assay now? They pen two people so now what draw? See, na me pen my bravo. A juma me ye, me mammy home 5 years. 5 years, Lindrum will say the honor. As a banner says, Sebi, ye may do crana me will be with the chair, me to be there to charm home. Me to be there to charm home by 3-2 months and son me a juma for four. When the plan be out, baby. What the answer, dear chuck or tell you, when you are 2 city already. I dare shall I perform from. Now, dear children, I say,

Yumani ni hwa and she shall be an idea work when you are not intentional about your movement. And I'm on to a wood to know intentions. He be anyone. Yeah, would the answer was sorry and upon our chimuna. No, I say so in the back. When you had drug, a good price is you choose, yes, sir. You make a beer found. On planet, wa brabo. She see me beer phone lines, every sound crop for say. And now what that was she said, your neighbor quiet, but my cousin is all my shit. Senra, who could do feel it's name mum or she share said the one on Nenneba Kwama or she share. Obeka said to an osan or two no. O be friend now as you could jam my mink or hair bullet be I may always wear the H because only plan be a fun. You need to plan for your life. Obi shall say a plan for this week in the Sunday and Mreno shall say plan it's a Monday, may say, Tuesday, may say, Majima home Wednesday. We are what the may say, if you had the may say, remember the may say, because you had the may say, who do you want to be? Because when they say, baby, I would do you, you will be also show time. Who said that you won't rain, I'll be a shame. Who said that you won't rain, I'll be here, but 2 years, bravo. That person near my co year, my world, so shall see a year, 2 years, or bravo, my son, and near my one, a child wishing I could hear my. It starts from you. It starts from you. Nonsense, my man can't tell about being can't tell because you wouldn't say yes and papa be the one and say you can't say where they so be any. But I'm telling you, nobody, some people do not know. Go for be brand new. So sorry, and the power so what's not said, Jenny said they would never call. No one who free time, I won't know free time, I wouldn't. And also, I don't got never be uncle bones a crook. You got now conquering me, I say uncle Obama near bra, who won near my was away. Plan your life. Be intentional about it. Every step you take, no. I was say yes, step our planning. Pan wa uko toyi. And also, sorry, na pan o kan listen. E duane gari a uko toyi. 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E mo be hiya se o be plan o life. Plan, plot, plan, and execute. O plot, o plan, and no execute. And also, I resource never now teaching our share. Say, hey, I'm quite so quiet and so here. What's nice? I was here, dear. And so, any but two animal has an eye or three. Say, I didn't even know I'd be here more. Nasa Michelle was as a one, she had enough what's nice. I'm sure on my own. Or her son after a woman tea. Who need to share what's not for who means to see you? A dining way, I get to be a mouth. I feel no who near my name be one. So, yeah, you know now because one wow. I quite say, oh, that one mompire will die. And none in Queen, maybe an amen, quite an out the own desire. And none in Queen, ma, but thou best that bompire ye know. Because who don't want she be beautiful? You are intentional about it. O plan on near my crown, you baby, I cran a sebby wajan. I won't say, if you're near me, D. A beddy bear 20 minutes and son, I mean, my me and Lucian will feel. If you're near me, D. A be a mammy, a matty. However, plan is an enemy, a bit to plan no life and not plan a sebby, if you have a queen. And a baby, I be jan. The same say me afraid you know me and me to me check say bare 15 minutes they may do a cram more and I see me draw and see more me to me draw no more call me who you or baby but what they own plan eh oh you make one to any sabon say opera baby and why you ho ogum na ya chew na ya ya dey be you plan your life. Even the little incidents in your life has to be planned. You be also planning. Me and my device are chimbion. Me no me no device selection as I can. We are so fortunate. Yanka, yank. Say, never boy, I want to dance. I mean, who wants a Adomas or so?
So want to ask a pa and meaning every one. We're funny, maybe try. Never be your normal. But in your normal, so bad, I'm at your home. A divine selection, a dumpa, a gift to get scared. Maybe okay, maybe an emmy one. But they're

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Didn't you quite say me? All these things are things. What are we intentional about it? Nema was simple to me, I can never was seen to Minka. But was my dash on a missing 2 years, was in a 2 crupel. A bonka, I say, but two. Oh, Hannah said, can I won't find yourself? In 2 days, that could be not a 2 hour noon. Or sending us out with any one, I won't hear any. When I won't hear me, I was so the goose in your menu, can't so the goose. Obey, I should also be a wound tree. Sana, I am me. It's all be a midi be a. But think so, any pay system, they change the be a. Sana, I'm a notice. My notice is sending maybe an enemy to me, the first, and the same to me, the view. The body never reacted to it. I say I am sensitive to a lot of things. I was so hunus had the end. Because it is so another said it trick. For a same family, or sent to my dear one out of the center, what I know, see you wine. And I did boom over the old testing when you cross or take. Or send my problem, I will say, oh, you're okay. If I should take care of yourself. A same one, yeah, papa. A same one, Stemony Candy. And then to know who penny more and a singing hour and was, eh, now I want to see you, pa. You be so do when you age in our sense. Would do when you be doing when you sit away, come within when you pay or send a day, Jajo. Opa, I see what Taddy said, and to so said, if I near me from say a goom said, yeah. Be all no more, then I only deal for because I was simple, and then I tell you, I shall say, yeah, almost parry. I can't say, I shall say, I shall tell nothing. If I saw bodies any wonder what I say. I don't go nowhere. Stay tuned.

0: We have visited those who are in hospital. Unfortunately, those who have passed on have no chance of visiting them. So some are in the morgue, some are going to be buried, those who are hospitals. But as I'm here, we will touch all the family people where we have bereaved people and make sure that we make sure that we support them to cover the loved ones, the back of the loved ones, perfectly, so that at least, because these are unplanned, people have not prepared, and even a planned death, you don't prepare for it. So they will need support, coffin adapters. We have done this before. Last year, I remember we paid for some coffins and dresses for people who were buried. But let's talk about a little bit. Unfortunately, may the good Lord save the lives of those who are passing. But those who are living, that's what we're going to the hospital.
1: It's happening everywhere in the country. I have my attention there. NADMO is not sufficiently resourced to deal with the issue. It is an issue that has come to attention of leadership. Yes, Mabele and NADMO, women in government, whatever the things are, there are some bottlenecks out there. So now, NADMO, women in government, but I also charge NADMO. The people can get out of the room, over here, because some people have the habits. There's a number of ones inside the room of the UFED, no one has a work at all. You see, I know that there are people that are doing a good job, but I'm also urging them to say, oh, my God, I'm going. Again, none of them can do all. That is why, as an MP and as an MC, in your support, especially to do the remedies. But long-term NADMO strategy, long-term assembly strategy, long-term MP strategy to solve this problem, so that it doesn't happen every year. They tell everybody, every year,
2: Come on.

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0: All right. Yes, I am a Papa Biumna. I'm from Lomia 95.1 FM. So now, and now, much is a course, no? The Chile. And now, much is in the room. And it's me a trophy, Nana, a moon commodity. Na ete. Na ete pa. Ah, much in Norway. Ever money. SS in the car. By 3-2. And Sana, Jordan. And so, Elusuelema, Algeria. 2-1. And after Portugal. SM, Uzbekistan, 5. MI, Uzbekistan, into me, anti. England, and Canada, 0-0. And Iwinasi, Panama. And so, Elusu, Kimino, by a goal to nil. At Emma, and the Croatia. And now, resource, no? And the Portugal, 5, Uzbekistan. 0, Ghana, 0. England, and 0, Panama, 0. And Croatia, and so, 1. We, and now, Massa. It's me a course, no? And me te a moon community, and so at the amount fine pa, asap kumamatano, and come on, sapepe, and see, na Benjamin Asari, and wakasa, and the afa gimino. Benjamin Asari, akasa, and the afa gimino. Yes, Ben Asari, name coma, and ra, or the two of him.
1: God will let him get at this point.
2: Tell us what it was like in the dressing room after the
1: dressing room. Most of them, because they

0: we put in place our strategic plan. It was to block them and frustrate them since the first minute until the end of the first half, which we did it. When we finished the first half, I found and I realized that the English team was completely frustrated with no solutions. The usual solutions that they used to capitalize wins, we blocked them, we succeed in all fronts. Either in set pieces, the diagonal long crosses, penetration in the wings, build-ups with penetration movements. We did it with our players. They did it with full concentration and determination. And it showed that football games are not about tactics and techniques. It's about bravery, courage, determination, intelligence. And the first half was about that. They've been better than us in terms of football. We've been better than them in terms of fighting speed and determination. Second half was a different story of the game. We started to control the game better and better because the frustration keep going, no solutions for them. And we create our opportunities. They also have a couple of opportunities open. We have our opportunities, including, by the way, I think it is the right opportunity. Because I'm not sure VAR is still working in the World Cup. We still have VAR. Is working? I have some doubts about that. It was another penalty that they did give to Ghana, clear penalty against England. And with our opportunities in the second half, I think at the end, different profiles, but we deserve the draw. The draw was the fair result for both teams. So now, 4 points, we have to keep going, looking for our qualification to the second round. That's what I have to say about this game.
1: It was just a way, coach, Carlos Queiroz in the combo, and then I say, give no na emu eti, papa, that give no eba, bako, you didn't kind, emu ote, afu, na intense, na wuno, rutumi se, give no, emu, papa, bini pa, but the boys know it me a Sunday, it me a Juma, come on, baby, it me a course, so nafi, second half, no, eba, whatever your cash, boys, in the ano, boys, no, nafi, substitutions, that Thomas Partey. Before the game, na Thomas Partey, I'm for cancer, England and for no, and no Munciano, and no Munciano, and no Munciano. But the Munciam, on the game, and I said before I ever game, I said, player of a whole eye over England squad, we're in charge of Thomas Partey. So, out of the 26 players, no, 25, it's your party, but I'll put that in the chair. Coach, Carlos, Kyrgios, Akasa, and the phone.
0: Look, let me answer this. Did not happen, and as we saw, even the comments of Thomas, my comments from English team, English boys, our players, we refuse to be part of people that try to bring dust and politics inside the game. We fight to keep the four lines sacred. It's difficult sometimes, but it happens, so we have to congratulate everybody that was in the game to leave politics and everything that is dirty outside the four lines.
1: So Carlos, Achache, Mukama, how our party, the LGBT, my mom and our soul, our Juma, or yeah, all do all these circumstances in Nano. Otimi a share boy, my mama, it's me a kuy, and so at the Manano, a Kumamakra, Rakaros, the Etuja, the Nimon.

yeti ema na Ghana celebrations awo it be a koso na mama ye be feel be special on Facebook but before that no mama and nana me ba mama jubilations papa and ra draw Ghana nyao ye be no come me basia. This is the time. So to discuss Franco at the Yamaba, Ugusua or Torche at the Emma Amman for Mr. Wadaruma for more Edimi de Bia, Esso Edimi and Kui, Na Emfa Emma. Now, you didn't come up a crap. Ewa Ghana celebrations and Ra, a Kosu. After say, Yinya draw. Yanaka, Yanaka.

0: I told you, we made it. We went according to plan.
1: Point,

0: Yes,
1: it is what it is. We tried to break the deep block down from Ghana, I think, full respect. And they defended with a lot of determination, with a lot of discipline, and with one of the most physical performances that I saw from a team defending. I still think that we play in one of the most difficult groups in this World Cup. We had a very difficult first match, and we had a very difficult second match. Very different from the first match, so it is what it is. We will analyze it and recover now, and then prepare for the next one against Panama.
0: So, Coach Thomas Tuchel and our chair, Enrad Gimeno, na Eddie.
2: More than like experts didn't shake Thomas Partey's hand. I just wondered if his coach, what your thoughts are.
3: Sorry, Mike, for legal reasons, we won't be really discussing that today. So we're going to have to move on from that ahead.
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0: Gideon Mensah and so Akasa. Gideon Mensah and so Ghana.
5: Really quite poor weather conditions here in Massachusetts as well this evening. You actually look so assured when he gets it. In Ghana's midfield, they're competitive.

0: Yes, because you walk.
1: Before the tournament, a lot of people did not believe the squad called the World Cup. Especially when it got to a point that Alexander Djiku maybe cry from your friendly teams that you're ruling out of the tournament. Your boy game against Wales, your boy 1-1, Emma, Babarama, Bimwa, for Bifan, Wales 40 or Moka.
2: Yeah.
1: A lot of people, misconception around the team, especially with Junior Sagisi, they are above four games down level as center back, committed penalties in back-to-back games. So a lot of people do not believe the Black Stars. But I think that now, with Carlos Queiroz, any human way around the team, people have a different idea as to how the Black Stars, how far it will be caught in the tournament. To be honest, England dominated the attendance in terms of numbers. But I think that a country like Ghana with a 33 million population, 34 million population, that's the number of people. It's a million by Armenia. Already, we could have had about 10,000 Ghanaians, 15,000 Ghanaians, 20,000 Ghanaians coming to the city of Emra.
2: Wow.
1: And it tells you how important the Black Stars have become to people. And none of me is so excited. Before the game, we heard Jama, England's photographer joining Ghana. Some of the fans with their Jama group. Where is the Ghanaian drums and all that? So they'll be in the stadium. They're already in the stadium. When you go, they're waiting for the supporters group. And the electrifying atmosphere Ghana focus show at the stadium. And we need to be ginger and the boys to deliver the sort of performance from the guy. Alfred. How would you think about that? Nobody could admire the quality of that England team.
2: Okay.
1: England made it alone. Declarize any Elliot Anderson. Around 255 million pounds. Over 200 million pounds and the valuation of these players. Yes, they could not break the Ghana team. So we attacker on the buyer, not only Baweke from Chelsea to Arsenal to win the Premier League this season. Bukayo Saka, Morgan Rodgers, these are standout players. Yes, they could not break the defensive setup by Carlos Queiroz. I think that the low block of Carlos Queiroz and the magic throughout the game, and look, Ghana had a player penalty that was not taken. That was not given. And the real game, even at the press conference, journalists from England said that was an error on the part of the referee and the part of the VAR not to have looked into that incident and award that penalty. It was clear that from the beginning, the referee had a lot of calls wrong against Ghana.
2: Yeah.
1: Yeah. When the decision you were taking here, it did not make any bit of sense. The mental strength of your players, the focus level of the players, and the conversation we hear over the pre-England press conference, and after the final training, MIU, a clearer part, Carlos Queiroz, and the boys, echo. And I think that we are highly excited for the Black Stars team. And we are each and every single player, it's me and the Nushi, maybe one or two players. And I give no eight million to Obi because of how they play. And I think that Jordan Ayew, and I was one of his best games for the Black Stars this tournament, because you see, he was a little block. And Nura was the perfect game for Jordan Ayew, and technically I think he became more structured, he became a little key, more focused. They have been through these drills and were able to stop every single attack of England. Alfred, Kaya, we can see picture of Benjamin Asari. And Makachor say, the Benjamin Asari is a fool. Don't even think, say, he's not a good goalkeeper. Remember, Obia didn't get said Benjamin Asari and he's a good goalkeeper. Only go did that. But he carries a bit of luck. Ghana national team, you lack a Benjamin Asari. And the kind of excitement that Ben Sari will come Alfred, you should last after 2 a.m. And if you look at the kind of feel after the draw, and you may have caught the last time Alfred, is a man child. And I want to maintain, say, nobody came to any coach at the national team. When the coach gives himself
3: Okay, ma'am, you're too. 0556692445. Four more calls. Nah. Yeah, sorry. So, hello, good afternoon.
4: Hello, good afternoon.
3: Mr. Bacho, what do you do about
4: Kasafri? Mr.
3: Bacho, Rosemont, Kasafri, Rosemont, hello, good afternoon.
4: Bye.
3: 0556692445. 0556692445. Two more calls. Sorry. Bravo. Hello. Good afternoon. Hello.
5: Yeah, good afternoon.
3: Yeah, good afternoon.
5: Good afternoon.
3: Good afternoon. Good afternoon. Sigma appliance.

Yeah.

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Don't flip the dial.

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Oya, Oya, Oya, Oya, Oya, Oya, Oya, Oya, Oya, Oya, Oya, Oya, Oya, Oya, Oya, Oya, Oya, Oya, Oya, Oya, Oya, Oya, Oya, Oya, Oya, Oya, Oya, Oya, Oya, Oya, Oya, Oya, Oya, Oya, Oya, Oya, Oya, Oya, Oya, Oya, Oya, Oya, Oya, Oya, Oya, Oya, Oya, Oya, Oya, Oya, Oya, Oya, Oya, Oya, Oya, Oya, Oya, Oya, Oya, Oya, Oya, Oya, Oya, Oya, Oya, Oya, Oya, Oya, Oya, Oya, Oya, Oya, Oya, Oya, Oya, Oya, Oya, Oya, Oya, Oya, Oya, Oya, Oya, Oya, Oya, Oya, Oya, Oya, Oya, Oya, Oya, Oya,

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3: 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Anytime in Ghana, I listen to Sammy Bonnie. 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
1: Hello, me the Merganza. What do you mean? Me see Samson Bonnie Omia Power Worship. Nabisha, who yet to send you out in another? Love you. Bye bye.
2: Hello, Ghana. This is Otiko Kwaso Nana, Master Richard of Dadabo. Anytime I'm filled with the Spirit, I listen to gospel with Samson the Boni. 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
3: 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He's bringing revelation. He's bringing the word of life. And he's bringing something that's going to change your life forever. 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

0: Christ. So praise God, praise God, praise God. Mamina was a Makaba, and Rabunia 95.1 FM. Mamina did the camp for us. In a touch of my soup, I will celebrate right from Mr. Speaker. I will get a sympathy to the year.
1: And after the program, after the match, so we said to Solomon, This is a penalty because he was coming from behind, and that alone must attract a card. No, my man shot him. From the very onset of the creation of the world, almost start your fire, go slave, women, and their day.
2: Referee, Katana, no, referee, Katana, no,
1: Said Martinez from Orlando. It didn't cry and say that.

Yeah.

0: Uye, Obida Utiemia, Ebia Udifos and Comedy, and Jasmine became the chief Udifo, and some of them can never be my Tiemia, and I must say, Ebia, what down for Unia, or some of the Asia and Comedy, or say, Emma, I'm going.
1: I'm not here to disgrace him, but Ayana, and you're careful when we are putting the name of God, because one day, it is I.
2: Who's calling them? support them. So they are going to lose their three matches. And Panama will score them. England will score them. Croatia will score them. So they are going to lose their three matches.
1: Okay. Thank you.
2: Do you know what you're saying?
3: And the prophets, most of them, are now fishers of money.
0: Sure.
3: They are now fishers of money, not fishers of men. Among fishing for scar. The better who went here, the better what after the better who not a who you know. If you follow that, I took for a bread of a woman. Let us share it.
1: I said, I said,
4: Good afternoon.
1: Bibi Aboko, yeah.
4: That's right. Okay. I am not a man.
5: I'm not going to be able to do that.
6: Because of the level of faith in it, you perceive who will studio. Why?
7: I really admire the level of your faith.
4: maybe groom her, maybe we share and the other partner. If you just have to give it one, it is a very good way to me. You don't want to wait in the show, young and so many times. Also, all over for my mother and away. Men would say, yes, or your face, yummy, yummy, and your face so, because you are a baby friend to my dear.
1: Some things are not good and good things are not cheap.
5: Yes.
0: That is the cardinal point.
1: Yes.
0: That is the cardinal point. And so I want to tell somebody listening to us this afternoon that when Christ is in your boat, you will definitely smile at a storm. Oh, how beba, amani beba. Now some of them come and use to be with ya and found the baby of Babu. Some say and found the baby of Babu and found the baby of Babu. And you are with the house and found the baby of Babu. What do I want in the air? Now some of them want the air. You may be ready. Because we are talking about the God who gives second chance. Listen to this woman talking. So when you are saying, oh, hello. How long? So I am pleading with God. So what do you think I did now?
5: So the rest of the world, who was the money? First of all, dear two, no, and your fair, no, make a cast of the old gentleman and then the Jeremiah 10:23. Or say, how erratic. Me, who said, when the Papa in 7,
3: Why not you, but her? I don't know Sister.
7: Most TikTok, TikTok, TikTok, TikTok, TikTok, TikTok, TikTok, TikTok, TikTok, TikTok, TikTok, TikTok, TikTok, TikTok, TikTok, TikTok, TikTok, TikTok, TikTok, TikTok, TikTok, TikTok, TikTok, TikTok, TikTok, TikTok, TikTok, TikTok, TikTok, TikTok, TikTok, TikTok, TikTok, TikTok, TikTok, TikTok, TikTok, TikTok, TikTok, TikTok, TikTok, TikTok, TikTok, TikTok, TikTok, TikTok, TikTok, TikTok, TikTok, 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TikTok, T
3: Or your God-fearing woman, and don't you keep the dignity, the sanctity of a woman, or keep the dignity on fun to chat? The name of retaliation and revenge.
7: I'm not going to be able to do it. I'm not going to be able to do that.

0: yeah, yeah, yeah, yeah,
1: the football and any politics in our way to the
0: yeah.
1: Okay, MP.
0: Yeah, so that no. Hey,
2: first Peter 4:11. First Peter 4:11. Also, so we better cast Sylvia. Fast also. So we better cast Sylvia.
1: Can say, I can say, I can say, I can say, I can say, I can say, I can say, I can say, I can say, I can say, I can say, I can say, I can say, I can say, I can say, I can say, I can say, I can say, I can say, I can say, I can say, I can say, I can say, I can say, I can say, I can say, I can say, I can say, I can say, I can say, I can say, I can say, I can say, I can say, I can say, I can say, I can say, I can say, I can say, I can say, I can say, I can say, I can say, I can say, I can say, I can say, I can say, I can say, I can say, I can say, I can say, I can say, I can say, I can say, I can say, I can say, I can say, I can say, I can say, I can say, I can say, I can say, I can say, I can say, I can say, I can say, I can say, I can say, I can say, I can say, I can say, I can say, I can say, I can say, I can say, I can say, I can say, I can say, I can say, I can say, I can say, I can say, I can say, I can say, I can say, I can say, I can say, I can say, I can say, I can say, I can say, I can say, I can say, I can say, I can say

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Yeah, you're getting a 95.1. Yeah, you're getting a

Yeah, I'm gonna put it on.

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2: It's the end of you.

Yeah, I'm a man.

Sima like it. June 20, 26, 27, 28, 29, 30, 31, 32, 33, 34, 35, 36, 37, 38, 39, 40, 41, 42, 43, 44, 45, 46, 47, 48, 49, 50, 51, 52, 53, 54, 55, 56, 57, 58, 59, 60, 61, 62, 63, 64, 65, 66, 67, 68, 69, 70, 71, 72, 73, 74, 75, 76, 77, 78, 79, 80, 81, 82, 83, 84, 85, 86, 87, 88, 89, 90, 91, 92, 93, 94, 95, 96, 97, 98, 100, 101, 102, 103, 104, 105, 106, 107, 108, 109, 110, 111, 112, 113, 114, 115, 116, 117, 118, 119, 120, 121, 122, 123, 124, 125, 126, 127, 128, 129, 130, 131, 132, 133, 134, 135, 136, 137, 138, 139, 140, 141, 142, 143, 144, 145, 146, 147, 148, 149, 150, 151, 152, 153
I'm not going to be able to do that.

0: member, member, part one, two.
1: Princess Premium Lotion. And then the perfect choice. The perfect choice for your skin. It's all about you.

0: Now, I can say, my man, I'm so may go back to my house. Now, I'm so may go back to my house. Emma, guy, I bet confused. I tell you what I say. Obey, actually, I need to so ever. I'm sure, never. Obey, I am a casino. New tenant, you have a little you are. On the side, also interested in the air. Nice, I said, ladies, go on, bear, be on the TV now, on the show, I need to saw it. In general, guy and the group were sending them a match in Ghana match in the council or more HP. Yes, I got on the gas or a buyer. We will say, I guess, or yes, or a push it. Guy, I want to watch it, Bonilla. Guy, I go riding. Aye. Guy, I go riding. On Titanic. Six nine two four four five. Hello.
1: Hello.
0: Bye.
2: Take for that.
0: Hello.
1: Hello.
0: Yes, dear.

0: Good afternoon. Right, Bodhi Chemi. Hello.
1: Hello.
0: Hello.
1: Yes,
0: yes, Bodhi Chemi.
1: Bodhi Frida.
0: From where? Calling from where? Fantastic. Frida.
1: Yeah,
0: Hey, bye bye.
2: This is my destiny. I have been vetted and approved by the SD.
0: Hello.
1: Hello.
0: Yes, Bodhi Chemi. Hello, Bodhi
3: Chemi.
1: Sir,
0: you
4: Hello.
5: Hello.
6: Yes, I was with Jimmy.
5: I'm going to get you right.
4: Yo.

0: Bye.
1: Yay.
2: Aki
0: me
2: Yo,
1: Make me ask again on YouTube.
0: Yes, I'm going to go to the house. I'm going to go to the house. I'm going to go to the house. I'm going to go to the house. I'm going to go to the house. I'm going to go to the house. I'm going to go to the house. I'm going to go to the house. I'm going to go to the house. I'm going to go to the house. I'm going to go to the house. I'm going to go to the house. I'm going to go to the house. I'm going to go to the house. I'm going to go to the house. I'm going to go to the house. I'm going to go to the house. I'm going to go to the house. I'm going to go to the house. I'm going to go to the house. I'm going to go to the house. I'm going to go to the house. I'm going to go to the house. I'm going to go to the house. I'm going to go to the house. I'm going to go to the house. I'm going to go to the house. I'm going to go to the house. I'm going to go to the house. I'm going to go to the house. I'm going to go to the house. I'm going to go to the house. I'm going to go to the house. I'm going to go to the house. I'm going to go to the house. I'm going to go to the house. I'm going to go to the house. I'm going to

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If anything, I was to do your friend and bang. Nah, maybe I can't just say you better come soon and send Kakana. Oh, your first born. And now we'll give you a first born. Rabbit in Zimbi. A funnel.

0: The mystery about a firstborn, and as a first child, you better have a once and rise after this short commercial break.
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1: on TikTok, on Facebook, on TikTok, on Facebook, on TikTok, on TikTok, on TikTok, on TikTok, on TikTok, on TikTok, on TikTok, on TikTok, on TikTok, on TikTok, on TikTok, on TikTok, on TikTok, on TikTok, on TikTok, on TikTok, on TikTok, on TikTok, on TikTok, on TikTok, on TikTok, on TikTok, on TikTok, on TikTok, on TikTok, on TikTok, on TikTok, on TikTok, on TikTok, on TikTok, on TikTok, on TikTok, on TikTok, on TikTok, on TikTok, on TikTok, on TikTok, on TikTok, on TikTok, on TikTok, on TikTok, on TikTok, on TikTok, on TikTok, on TikTok, on TikTok, on TikTok, on TikTok, on TikTok, on TikTok, on TikTok, on TikTok, on TikTok, on TikTok, on TikTok, on TikTok, on TikTok, on TikTok, on TikTok,
0: understanding. 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
0: 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And the academy of first born. Na I was trying to read, in fact, me na topic na me try to read through. Na me hu what to find out about first born.
1: The first movie, and your dear Yamam. We were back in the year, and your dear Yaman. 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A Bakaria soon could hear. 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
1: 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We are going to form. Into the war back here, with two one among none of a kind of beer. Sanity, you are feeling your monk. Sir.
3: Necessary, who you have first one as a woman too, you may be here.
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0: 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You are not offended with the Copel Lucas. 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Akanji. A ship on the Panifa. 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

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What a goal! Professor Júnior fez gol na Brasil. My oh my! My oh my! Oh! A very miscommunication between defenders of Scotland. Goalkeeper, when the table is McKennie is a tree, and I'm ready to tell you, Ryan, a blocking one of Vinicius Junior. So we have Vinicius Junior against the goalkeeper. And I'm Vinicius Junior, and she will keep on beautiful. And I'm proud of two. We will deliver. Vinicius Junior. Or people of press ball to home. My goodness. My goodness. Brazil in the first goal. In about 8 minutes a day. Brazil in the first goal. My goodness. Yes. Just what gives us. Born with job, rented the Gabriel. Jim Oedema. Douglas. Makios a people on beautiful ball on say Ekuta Scotland Mentero Shabana Bichi center circle. I tell you Ferguson. Gorana Bichi, William McKinney, Kennedy Pushball and Wana Bichi, Jerry Mentelier, Henry Jabon Baba Peterson. Peterson Jabon Bonnet, Wana Mentelier. Come on, I don't know. Biana Zabia people of you, Danilo, what people of you, Born and Say, Abedi Casimiro, Born Timica, Pacueta, Juan Echo, Lucas Pacueta, Jemma, Abedi Yanea Poshon and Zabia Born and Tibeti. So Born and Say, Born as Sukita Brazil and Tiano. Gabriel Jim Yama, Fakweta.

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1: Bora no cuja. Marquinhos. Marquinhos on the move. O time on the man, Gabriel. Gabriel, the coach of the 50 back to Marquinhos once again. Marquinhos is one of the pushy. Scotland and Rennes, the time on the man, Danilo. Danilo Lama, Casemiro. Casemiro le pushy, the man, Gabriel. Gabriel and a couple of prison. Good on the 50, Casemiro. What a beautiful. Oscar Neo, who be on the pitchy. Daniel to Gabriel, Gabriel Chairman Douglas. Douglas is born in Kennedy. Bessel Bolina, Nanso, born in Kobibia. Amo Eliti by Cornell. Amo Eliti by Cornell. Nanso, I share the Christmas. So, Danger Lumit. So, Danger Lumit. F for Scotland. Brazil, Marquinhos. Germany. Gabriel and Anastasia, William Moore. Scotland for FM. Born and Peter. Papa Quetta. A split pass. Brazil and Echo. On a move, Nazarabi. So, born and say it. So, born and say it. Across from the Petro, Simon Nazarabi. Vinicius Junior, with me and Father. Glad to have a bit of honor. Veni Junior, Rebel Boxing, and Chamba Kuna Zabi, we will be Kuna Kick. Veni Junior, Kuna Kick Yama, Brazil. Yeah, the bit messy. So far, so good. Bola Kuna Kick. Kuna Kick, I am what it is here. Scotland, Brazil for an etymology. Brazil for an etymology. Why echo? I'm ready to take the Paqueta. Across the water, boy, I'm going to be one of Zambi. Obiano, so what I say it. That's the answer I want to say to two minutes. A beautiful player in Zambi. Scotland, Montecchio, Manazabi, Manabichi, Winya Robinson. Robinson, German, beautiful. Yeah, yeah, yeah, Ferguson. Yeah, yeah, Ferguson. Ferguson, and Ferguson, and Ferguson, and Ferguson, and Ferguson, and Ferguson, and Ferguson, and Ferguson, and Ferguson, and Ferguson, and Ferguson, and Ferguson, and Ferguson, and my goodness! Vinicius Junior! Vinicius Junior! Eka, kete, kete, man seke gotum! Bola poe, and I'm poe in pe! And I'm koko kick! And I'm born and everyone answer the goal kick. Scotland and Fana ball to attempt to. Ball and Ferguson, or send the second goal. Scotland, but I'm a fifth, I'm a baby Peterson. Travel and I want to see more. Here, Matoni and Azabi. Matoni, it's me, I'm a goalkeeper, Alisson. Alisson, Jim Williama. Marquinhos, Marquinhos, push him on Danilo. Danilo, on my victory. Winya Marquinhos once again. Marquinhos bola na Gabriel, Gabriel na Eko. Gabriel kutu bono. Bola bola de kredi, Winya Douglas. Nasa da sona ba sa bechi. 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Ode apa ba sa tebe so, Paqueta. O Jemo na ma, Douglas ba tu Paqueta. 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Winya Marquinhos. So what to say it. Ball of Kuta. Brazil, Vinicius Junior, Chabaco. Wama, Trupa, Mariana, and Kutubano. Pirate Boxing, Repet Boxing, Nanazapi. Scotland, I'm going to clear what you want to do. Scotland, I'm going to cross that.
2: over your body floor. 22 minutes. So, Scotland 0, Brazil 1. Elsewhere, Morocco 0, Haiti 1. And also, Mata Ekoso. Chelsea, Namia Tuma, exactly 12 midnight. South Africa versus South Korea. Another big game. And the Papua Kim once again. Venezuela Junior.

Brazil in a second goal. Vinicius Junior once again. The same mistake. Scotland defenders in the air. And no one was helping. And I was saying, continue. Play Ferro, McNean. With me control body. And Vinicius Junior. I take it to the one who plays to box him. Vinicius, that's the one who finish him. My. And our ball goalkeeper Julia. Straight to the net. Vinicius Junior. With the second goal in Brazil. Scotland 0, Brazil 2. What a cave. Refuse to get a goal. And somewhere in you. One shot I who give me. One shot I who give me. One shot I who give me. One shot I who give me. Refuse to get a Nanso, attend Refinaka. Refinaka, be a foul and no goal. It's one day. Refinaka, go. Refinaka, go. Refinaka, go. It's the other person, go. Yes, what? Give him so. Chabola number 15, Best Mamino. Mamma, my husband, my husband, my husband, my husband, my husband, my husband, my husband, my husband, my husband, my husband, my husband, my husband, my husband, my husband, my husband, my husband, my husband, my husband, my husband, my husband, my husband, my husband, my husband, my husband, my husband, my husband, my husband, my husband, my husband, my husband, my husband, my husband, my husband, my husband, my husband, my husband, my husband, my husband, my husband, my husband, my husband, my husband, my husband, my husband, my husband, my husband, my husband, my husband, my husband, my husband, my husband, my husband, my husband, my husband, my husband, my husband, my husband, my husband, my husband, my husband, my husband, my husband, my husband, my husband, my husband, my husband, my husband, my husband, my husband, my husband, my husband, my husband, my husband, my husband, my husband, my husband, my husband, my husband, my husband, my husband, my husband, my husband, my husband, my husband, my husband, my husband, my husband, my husband, my husband, my husband, my husband, my husband, my husband, my husband, my husband

Ndebusiakiyo, Yasaya Twaso from the hairdressing break. 27 minutes. Bowe Troye to the Tia Scotland. Two more about 50 Robins and Zabi. Where we need corner kick. Scotland, we need corner kick. Number 19, Another corner kick for Scotland.

another corner kick for Scotland. Yeah, how far the Betty the last 3 or 4 minutes waiting for Kona Bakwa to come inside. And here are some Kumatra. Nancy Ashe, Chabwana Pratibas Mouras Dabi, Puja Kassou. Refia Tepri. 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

Brazil Ashamiru, Scotland, 80-90. Bola Mabidi, Scotland, Brentia, McCain, Pushama Peterson. Peterson, Bola Mabidi. Bola Mabidi. Brentia, McCain, the first box, Nazar, and the other three. Bola must continue. Ababidi, Brazil, Brentia. Brazil for the call. Show one of our Nazar, and the first box, Nazar, and the other. Once again. Goalkeeper again, one of them, Etinako. Atrashe, showing a letter to the tier. Scotland and Matia, 2-1-2. Born in the Brazil, Maki is a gentleman, Gabriel. Gabriel, the one of them, Pushi Yama, Danilo. Danilo Petri, Uya, Pakakwetu, Pakakwetu, number 50. Gentleman, Gabriel Yama, Marquinhos, Abedi Anilu, Gilles Yama, Pakweta, Pakweta Yama, Ryan, Control Body Beautiful. We also say Neymar Jr. Neymar Jr. Warm up. Neymar Jr. Santos. Warm up. Very nice to say Neymar. Give me that one until you're not going to do. Born out of the jar. Scotland and Matthew. Beautiful Ababidi Peterson. What do you want to do? Baba Fifth Lady and Ferguson. Ferguson and Bolongo. Nancy Bolongo say it. Ababidi Ferguson. It's the same with Matthew. Tell me the push one of Scotland, the move, Nazarabi.

Brazil, United.

Brasso, said that we squad man for Mbopulu. Menka na Mefanata, Yanjere Betmesi, Brasso, once again. Born of Ababiti, Rantian Yeri, Ele Douglas, Nogatia, one of them fifty. So born and say it. Ababiti, Makios, Makios, the Chapel of the fifty, Smell the Cultural Born, Paqueta, Chapel Beautiful, Brasso. Go!

Brussels. 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My goodness, what a goal! What a goal! Oh, Bruno Passadema, Manchester United player. Oh, Mathieu Bodem FF, Mathieu Bodem FF. My goodness. October keeper action crowd. Very, very beautiful pass by Ostendard. Oh. Quoi. Bodem FF. My goodness. Brazil 3. Scotland 0. Brazil 3, Scotland 0. My, oh my. Ooh. Brazil and Germany. It was America and I'm in front of that town. Brazil and Germany. My goodness. And then Scotland and Fred Tan Sabo come in that town. Scotland, I'm my friend Dan, Abaka, and Henry. Danilo, in the yellow card, Santa Cruz, Faso, Apocha. Scotland, I'm playing two of them. Nah, I'm not today. Nah, I'm not today. Yellow card call. Edema Janu. Sixty-three minutes. Scotland 0. Brussels 3. Ball and free kick. And a penalty. Box on the chip. Ball and quarter. Penalty, line the chip here, hold on the border. So, Paulo, and say it. Review, upon a bed, you can't have a treasure. Google, keep on the same car. Save the situation, but I can't kick. Yeah, boy, it's here. Brazil once again. Ball and corner kick. Corner kick and put it to Brazil. Chabon put on a bench, but smooth as that game would be. So one say it, ball and the jab. Scholar and Rancher, across over 50, a save from goalkeeper. Alisson Becker, he would be. It can Scholar and Ethiopia. Baku Nansu, Alisson Becker Company. Alisson Becker Company. Yes, Wakim Su, Vinicius Junior outside. Another opportunity for Vinicius Junior. Nansu, Vinicius Junior. Not the blah. Not the body, the body, the body, the body. So far, so good. Give him a mighty. And then I'm a Scotland in that job. A man now and from that episode. But more with Juma Sissa, Juma Day. Juma, I had did. I'm going to go to the next one.
Sanso and Lucas Pasqueta. And so the film. Lucas Pasqueta film. And a fee. Camus the film. Casper the film of Fabio. Fabio Pedro Nafe. Martinelli. Martinelli and Fabio Abim. Jeje de Messi. Born in Peter Scholar and Rantiano. Born in Peter Scholar and Rantiano. Jabon Yamaha Rantiani. McLean and Switzerland. Baba Marantia. Peterson. Born in Peter Scholar and Rantiano. Born in Peter Scholar Henry Derby, Jamu Yama, Retain the Ferguson, Obianyo, Fegi Ebola Bishri, Wababa Bebeja Bete Makina, Makeni, Kene Koto Bono, Across the Bono, Sabia Blocky Bonifio, Senta Seko, Nansi Dapi, Boan Pa Boximino, Goalkeeper, Alison Becker, So what I'm saying, yeah, yeah, so far so good, so far so good. The tempo of the game, acting. Bon appétit. Daniel, second half, I'm 3 minutes. I can't 2 minutes. Yes, I'm going to go. Then I'm going to go.

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Aka Simalo. Edu N9, 14 minutes. Bon Nutta, Brazil. Daniel. Control point beautiful. Brazil once again, General Marquinhos. Marquinhos is a tier bonus, so. Bon credit. Beautiful play from Brazilians. Nasa Scala for some player in the Nama Pitcher. I won't play in the Nama Pitcher. Yeah, share a bit, Missy. You will go by my ass of Mara.

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Nanzo, and Tiamfa.

0: Jetwa Gimnesu. 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A very good class as I'm going to work in Brazil. On the moon, and as I'm here, I feel the most. What's the name of the free kick? What's the name of the free kick? 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I'm a scholar for you. Yet, what keeps you from my say it?
1: Bruno, Bruno, Bruno, Bruno, Bruno, Bruno, Bruno, Bruno, Bruno, Bruno, Bruno, Bruno, Bruno, Bruno, Bruno, Bruno, Bruno, Bruno, Bruno, Bruno, Bruno, Bruno, Bruno, Bruno, Bruno, Bruno, Bruno, Bruno, Bruno, Bruno, Bruno, Bruno, Bruno, Bruno, Bruno, Bruno, Bruno, Bruno, Bruno, Bruno, Bruno, Bruno, Bruno, Bruno, Bruno, Bruno, Bruno, Bruno, Bruno, Bruno, Bruno, Bruno, Bruno, Bruno, Bruno, Bruno, Bruno, Bruno, Bruno, Bruno, Bruno, Bruno, Bruno, Bruno, Bruno, Bruno, Bruno, Bruno, Bruno, Bruno, Bruno, Bruno, Bruno, Bruno, Bruno, Bru
0: Nanso Obiano. Brazo, Omania, Bremica, and Fernanda. Scotland Timino.